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0: Rob and Roz.
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1: So your name is Mr. and Mrs. Mollenaar. Hook us up.
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1: If we can get like 3 or 4 suggestions.
2: Yeah.
1: We must do like a full-on biltong tasting like rich people do with wine.
2: I love it.
1: Hey, I'm getting aromas of boot leather and cumin. It's giving rich man's lounge.
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2: 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Is it worth it?
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4: Yes. 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Free membership.
2: It takes as long in the microwave.
4: No.
2: It does.
3: Do you want things crispy and juicy? Is that what you want? Then the air fryer is for you. If you want it just hot.
4: Yo, no, Martin, look at it. It's like AI. When you do the correct prompt, then it does it very quick.
2: Fanisa, now you're talking my language.
3: I know you've just joined society, but I think that you might be moving towards chairman level already.
4: I would like to take that chair. Yeah. And I'm welcoming Martin as well. Martin, come to the party, the air fryer society.
2: I'm going to put in a better effort. We'll catch up again, Fanisa. I really appreciate you.
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2: Felicity actually bought me an air fryer last year, and it's not been going well.
3: Excuse me?
2: I've not been air frying much.
3: So what?
2: I thought we'd reach out to Fanisa for some encouragement. Is it worth it?
4: Oh, definitely worth it.
2: Okay, so you reckon I should become a more active member of the Air Fryer Society?
4: Yes. Please, you are welcome. Free membership.
2: It takes as long in the microwave.
4: No.
2: It
4: does.
3: Do you want things crispy and juicy? Is that what you want? Then the air fryer is for you. If you want it just hot.
4: Yo, no, Martin, look at it. It's like AI. When you do the correct prompt, then it does it very quick.
2: Fanisa, now you're talking my language.
3: I know you've just joined society, but I think that you might be moving towards chairman level already.
4: I would like to take that chair. And I'm welcoming Martin as well. Martin, come to the party, the air fryer society.
2: I'm going to put in a better effort. We'll catch up again, Fanisa. I really appreciate you.
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1: We're talking about parents-in-law, daughters-in-law, husbands, children. If you fight, is the answer just cutting them people out of your life? I don't know. Shalane, thanks for holding on. How are you?
2: Morning, Martin. I'm very well, thanks. How are you?
1: Good, thanks. What's your take on all this?
2: I was just wondering, you know, you always hear about the mother-in-law and then they get referred to as monster-in-laws and daughter-in-laws aren't what mother-in-laws want. Why is it that father-in-laws and son-in-laws never have the same issue? You never hear about a father-in-law complaining. You never hear about a son-in-law complaining. If anything, they're hitting it off with a lack of braai on a weekend and everything's hundreds. There's never any drama.
1: Men like peace.
3: Excuse me. Do not bring that spoon into this conversation.
1: Men are genuine.
3: What, peaceful pictures?
1: Yes. They actually don't like conflict.
4: Amongst each other.
3: We don't like conflict. We just
1: unless it's organized.
2: Women don't like conflict.
3: No, we don't like conflict, but we don't like, and we also don't like it when things are there and no one speaks about it. I think men are easy, and I could be wrong. I think for men it's easier to see a problem and then just not talk about it because they don't want to raise the issue.
1: Yeah?
3: For women, it's a lot harder to see an issue and not raise it.
4: To my mind, it's not even to do with the differences in behavior between men and women, but that women generally are the organizers of family.
3: Mm.
4: They decide who's going to see who, when we see who, why, how.
1: And you're saying that's where it went wrong?
4: And I think, no, well, I didn't say that.
3: Well, putting the words in your mouth, but like you are now in it.
4: But
1: is that where it all changed?
4: But they are the communicators, and if the communication is going to break down, it'll happen amongst the mom-in-law and the daughter, generally.
1: Are they more bossy?
4: They decide.
3: You are not going to get him to do this. Look at you.
4: He's trying hard.
3: Wow, you're bad.
4: He's trying so hard.
1: Shalane, what an interesting question. I'm going to park it there and then let's see what comes back.
3: Yeah.
1: Okay. Thanks, love. Cheers,
2: Okay, bye. No problem. Thanks. Bye.
1: Oh, it's very funny. Okay, we've got time for more, right?
3: Please, can we say we have time for more? Because this WhatsApp line,
4: it's going on.
1: Yeah, there's a lot that people have to say. Okay, let's listen to a couple of voices that's coming in.
5: It's not your son's job to fix your relationship with your daughter-in-law. Clearly, there's a problem between you two fix it. Puts too much pressure on a relationship for someone to play middleman between family members.
1: Oh.
5: And I say this from someone who's had that, and no, not because I have an issue with my mother-in-law. I love her to bits and pieces, but we've had our tiffs. It is the two ladies' problem to sort it out, not the poor husband in the middle.
1: I like what she's saying.
3: Mm-hmm.
1: I like you.
3: Yeah.
1: Yeah.
4: Yeah.
1: Be the adults in the room.
3: Yeah.
1: Why necessarily drag other people into the fun? This broke. I said that I was like, please keep me out of it.
3: Do you know the only problem with that suggestion is, though, when two people are hurt, it's often very hard to communicate properly when two people are hurt because you immediately get defensive.
1: You're
3: not there to sort out the problem. You want to defend your
4: side.
3: And you put up walls on the thing. So that's the only kind of...
1: And listen, it's not for me to say. I'm not married and I don't have children. But when you all agree to all those things at the weddings, I've been to a couple of those, you also agree to... the man playing a certain role. So I think that's where the expectation comes from.
3: Got you. That head of the household thing that people like to throw around.
1: You go, I do, and yes, I do, and do you agree with, and you go, yes, I do, and I do, and do. You do it willingly. Well, around these parts, people do it willingly. So I think that's where the expectation comes in for him to also take a stand.
3: The leadership role.
1: And that leadership role.
6: It wakes me up in the morning. It makes me feel good as I drive to work. Happy, uplifted. I can conquer everything.
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1: I double dare you. 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You ready? 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
7: Bent.
2: I think it is Anaya singing Die on the Hill.
1: You reckon that's taken from Anaya's performance on Friday morning at KHS?
2: Yes, she's so great, I hope so.
1: I like the way you think. You're on the right track. Was it the moment with Anaya Sounds on the show? No. Could it have been another big moment on the show? Maybe.
2: Yeah. Okay, I'll try again.
7: Think you know the secret sound?
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2: 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I poked my head out the bus stop like a Labrador and did the traffic from in the Galilee's interchange.
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Oh, what a jam for Thursday morning. It is Share With Believe. It's Thursday, 4 to 6 a.m. You're locked into the right frequency with me, Mac Rabapali. It is your number one feel-good station. Music still coming up by Lizzo, Wham. We've got some Ella, Shekinah, Lady Antebellum. Here is George Ezra with Budapest. Good morning. Hope you're doing well. Let's get this day started. Come on. Hello, darling.

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0: How's it? Thursday morning, feels like I'm falling in love. Coldplay, what a tune. If your coffee's still waking up, don't stress. I've got the soundtrack, the vibes and the energy to get your morning moving just right. Whether you're on the road, in the gym, getting ready for the hustle, or just chilling with your headphones on, you and me are riding through the early hours together. Big tunes, cool conversations, good laughs, and all the feel-good energy your Thursday morning needs. So turn it up. Stay locked in and let's make this sunrise feel legendary. This is Mornings with Mac Ravapalli on your number one feel-good station. Charles and Eddie coming up for you, some Benson Boone, Calvin Harris, Katy Perry, Pharrell Williams with the feels. Hello, Dar.
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4: So what?
3: I thought we'd reach out to Fanisa for some encouragement. Is it worth it?
5: Oh, definitely worth it.
3: Okay, so you reckon I should become a more active member of the Air Fryer Society?
5: Please, you are welcome. Free membership.
3: It takes as long in the microwave.
5: No.
3: It does.
4: Do you want things crispy and juicy? Is that what you want? 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
5: Yo, no, Martin, look at it. 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When you do the correct prompt, then it does it very quick.
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5: 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Martin, come to the party, the air fryer society.
3: I'm going to put in a better effort. We'll catch up again, Fanisa. 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

0: It's the weekend. Take my breath. Oh yes, what a tune, man. Listen, I'm not done yet. I'm only getting started. I'm warming up. Sergio Mendes, Black Eyed Peas, apart for yo. And that's a lack tune from Teddy Swims, Godwin Crazy, ook apart net for yo. Right, so amper tyd vir die oggendraaisel op WhatsApp. En okay, ek het jou gehoor. Iemand het my baie mooi gevra, ek moet dit rustig vat. En weet jy wat? I'm not promising anything. But let's see what I come up with just after 5. Your top 3 Jacaranda FMX News Watch and something different for your feel-good song. I mean, why not? Because it's all about you. Nou, die groot bus het getrek. Die groot persbus. Laat weet oom Pietersburg, ons is hier. More details just before 6.
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0: 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That brings us to 5. 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
0: 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Is jy wakker? Is jy lus? Is jy gereed? Is your morning unwritten yet? Nah, that's Natasha Bedingfield coming up. Loving the WhatsApps coming through nice and early in the morning. Keep that feel-good spirit going. 5 minutes voor die naweek wegtrek of afskop. Nou ja, your top 3, Jacaranda FMX. 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Die moordverhoor van Jaco Jappi Klaasen, wat in 2023 'n prokureur van Nysna en 'n sakeman en Protea boer vermoor het, het gister begin. 4 jaar tronkstraf vir 2 wat polisieman doodsteek. And the Jacaranda FM Feel Good Bus takes over Limpopo as part of our 40th birthday celebration. Dit en meer om 5:30. Where is breakfast with Martin Bester at right now? Those details are to follow. Your Isle and Feel Good song coming up in the next 10 minutes. Good morning. Here's Miles Smith. Stay. Hello, Dar.

Snake by Polar Sunshine Paradise. I told you, is it unwritten? Natasha Bedingfield. Musiek op haar van The Spice Girls, Wannabe, voordat ek daar uitkom, dis nou tyd vir jou lekker vroegoggend raaisel, net hier op Jacaranda FM, 084-850-0942-0845-0942. Let's go, let's see if we can crack this one today. You know what to do down on the WhatsApp line, right? So it goes like this. What has flowers in May but never grows in a garden? What has flowers in May but never grows in in a garden? Ek weet, jy het my baie mooi gevra om dit rustig te vat. Ek doen vir dit rustig. Maar ek is 100% seker, jy gaan dit reg kry. Hit me up down on the WhatsApp line. Let's go. Alright, so your feel-good song is all about hope, lighter days, and finding little, you know, that little moment of peace, even when life feels busy or heavy. Dit herinner jou daaraan dat soms die kleinste dinge, soos sonskyn op jou gesig, 'n goeie lag, 'n vriendelike woord, jou gunsteling liedjie op Jacaranda FM, jou by heeltemal kan verander. So, wherever you are right now, driving to work, about a knock-off night shift, getting ready for the day, or just taking a quiet moment for yourself. Remember this, better days are not far away. Keep showing up, keep believing, keep choosing. Feel good all day long. Here it is, Pink, Willis H. Hart's Cover Me in Sunshine.

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0: Andiamo all'H. John Legend. Your riddle answer is coming up in the next give me 5 minutes. How are you gerrit this morning?
1: Goedemorgen, meneer Mac.
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1: 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Breakfast
2: with Martin Bester. Vrijdag is my dag, want ek is nou in die air fryer society.
3: Felicity actually bought me an air fryer last year, and it's not been going well.
4: Excuse me?
3: I've not been air frying much.
4: So what?
3: I thought we'd reach out to Fanisa for some encouragement. Is it worth it?
2: Oh, definitely worth it.
3: Okay, so you reckon I should become a more active member of the Air Fryer Society?
2: Please, you are welcome. Free membership.
3: It takes as long in the microwave.
2: No.
3: It does.
4: Do you want things crispy and juicy? Is that what you want? Then the air fryer is for you. If you want it just hot.
2: Yo, no, Martin, look at it. 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When you do the correct prompt, then it does it very quick.
3: Fanisa, now you're talking my language.
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2: 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And I'm welcoming Martin as well. Martin, come to the party, the air fryer society.
3: I'm going to put in a better effort. We'll catch up again, Fanisa. I really appreciate you.
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0: Right, tyd vir jou raaisel. 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
0: 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Alright, what has flowers in May but never grows in a garden? Arthur.
7: Môre, Mackie.
0: Môre.
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0: Arthur, ek like die manier hoe jy dink.
8: Good morning, Mac. Good morning.
0: Yes.
8: That one I think is maybe flowers for Mother's Day. I'm not sure, man. It's a tricky one. Thanks for the show. Have a great day. Bye-bye.
0: Alright, laas hierdie, Jan, wat sê jy?
9: Môre, hoe gaan dit?
0: Lekker, man.
9: Dis Jan wat praat. 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
0: Ja, heeltemal verkeerd. Kyk nou, the trick is in the word flowers, okay? You automatically think of a garden. You think aan 'n tuin, obviously, blomme in die tuin. but the flowers are actually printed on something like a shirt or wallpaper, so they never grow. So the answer that I'm looking for is flowers, a shirt pattern, or you can even say it's a wallpaper. Dit is nou die regte antwoord. Ja, maar doen het weer morgenoggend, moenie waar nie. Vrydag kom, dit kom nog sterk. Net hier op Mornings with Macro van Polly. Nou, Remarkante Holdings in partnership with Jacaran FM brings you Boyz II Men live in South Africa. They're taking over the SunBet Arena Times Square on the 29th and 30th of May, and this is one experience you don't want to miss. 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
10: Almal op 'n waardevolle manier, want dis hoe familie behoort te wees. 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

0: Justin Bieber for the Believers Company vir dit musiek van Mark Amber. 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Dit en meer tussen 6 en 9. R40,000 Sikresand SMS lyn is oop, Family Quiz en vele meer, net na 7.
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0: It is Boston, One in a Million, your number one feel good station right here on Jacaranda FM. Morning, so back up a poly, because tomorrow we're terug tussen 4 and 6. Ons doen het weer, so. Breakfast and Martin Beste on the tour. You have yourself a feel good Thursday.
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5: Pretoria vandag op na 20, Johannesburg 19 en Mpumalanga 21 grade.
17: Goeiemôre, my naam is Felicity Rieken. Daar is 'n soort van voertuig op die N1 suid na Gersfonteinweg.
18: In your sport, Aston Villa beat Freiburg 3-0 to win the Europa League final, and the Sharks have extended the contract of Springbok star Ethan Hooker.
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19: That is a need for us to intervene quite seriously in expenditure management to manage it
8: and reduce the expenditure, which is quite high. But we are stable on the basis that we're still able to honor all our commitments on a month to month. We are redeeming our last bond in June.
5: Intussen beskuldig die DA die burgemeester daarvan dat hy Johannesburg verander het in 'n rampokkerparadys, met beweringe dat sy uitvoerende gesag bo die wet geag en polities beskerm word. 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
5: Vrese neem toe dat die Reservebank wel volgende week die rentekoers gaan verhoog, na die nuus gister dat inflasie in april opgeskiet het tot 4%. 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
19: It's not only residential rentals, around 4%, that push inflation significantly, but also the electricity and municipal rates and tariff CPIs, which continue to accelerate at well above inflation.
5: Meer oor die jongste inflasiesyfer is by jackaranda.fm.com. Klik op news. 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
7: I need your help. I'm asking about a friend for a friend. Yeah, let's go with that.
21: That sounds like a lie, firstly. You do realize that, right?
7: For instance, hypothetically speaking, on behalf of this friend's friend, if the friend's partner is, for instance, a bit of a sponge, how do you ever approach stuff like that in life?
21: Right.
22: Yeah. I think you would for your friend Rachet said that is a gold digger.
7: Wow.
21: There is no such thing as a gold digger. You just need to pick a person that's in your price range.
7: Ooh. Excuse
21: that person
7: me?
21: Is out of your price range.
7: My friend says that you're wrong.
23: I feel like you have every right to give the opinion.
7: Let me tell you something very clearly now. You don't ever do that. Been there, done that. Yeah. What happens next? Say it with me. They get back together.
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7: Martin has left the group.
24: 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Yeah.
7: 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You'll figure it out.
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7: Good morning, how's it? We are back on Sister Tina.
21: Yes, hey. We are.
7: Tina. Back on tour. It is the Jacaranda FM Feel Good Tour. And this morning, for Ogen, is ons by Hoërskool Pretoria Noord. Goeiemôre. Up there, ready, they're awake. How's it? Jill Saplat, volgende nacht, 4:58. 0942, so Hoërskool Pretoria Noord gaan Morning Family Quiz speel.
21: Ja, hulle gaan, hulle jaag op hierdie oomblikke 8, maar daar is baie kinders al klaar hier, so ek dink hulle gaan dit doen.
7: Ja, dan sal hulle die week wen, kry hulle R5,000 vir hulle school.
24: Nice.
7: Alright, a little bit later, I'll tell you more about the break, the holiday that you need for our getaway, powered by Thompson's Holidays. What else? Oh, they have surprises for us once again.
21: Oh, they do.
7: We have surprises for them.
24: This is how it works.
7: It's a Thursday, so two more days to grab the 40,000 rand for the secret sound. Are you ready for a lovely Thursday morning? Let's go. Goeiemôre almal. Goeiemôre Suid-Afrika. Regstreeks van Pretoria Noord. Let's go.
25: Yeah. 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

0: Piet, Maarten, Bester in die oggende. 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
1: The morning vibe, they get you ready for work and they get you ready for school.
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0: She didn't tell me beforehand.
1: Here we go. Open those taps.
0: She went up with my late mom's rosary on her arm because my mom would have just been so happy for her. So yeah.
1: Oh man. That is incredible. You should be so proud. And she's such a great human.
0: She really is. I don't know who raised her.
1: Here's a little clip just in case you weren't crying enough yet.
0: Thank you. Here we go.
1: The part where they called her name, right?
0: Yeah.
1: Is that the part? Is that the part where you're like, oh, it's real?
0: Yeah. Do you know what? I think it's actually when she put on her the cape with the colors and the hat. And that was even before she went in. And she looked at me and she went, not now, mom.
1: Oh, wow.
2: This is just the gown. This is not even...
1: From all of us, congratulations.
0: Wow. Thank you very much. I appreciate it.
1: It's a beautiful, beautiful thing. Well done, Simone. It's not all about your mother.
0: And with distinction, I might add.
1: Yes,
0: yes, with distinction.
1: You should add that. 084-850-0942 is your song brought for Orchid. Ons is van de Hoërskool Pretoria Noord. Ek wonder wat ek vir hulle kan speel volgende. Wat se tune kan ek vir hulle gooi volgende op die show? Wat dink julle? Wat wil julle hoor? Ek hoor 'n Brain and Piper.
0: Ja.
1: Okay, maar ek voel amper dis net van die girls af. Ouens, wat wil julle hoor? Ook Brendan?
3: The girls are saying yes.
2: Yes.
1: I'm not asking you. Okay, we're gonna do this live. This is like a live request show all of a sudden. Because we are from our high school this morning, Hoërskool Pretoria Noord, and also it's special net for you and for her.
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6: Jacaranda Newswatch traffic in 90 seconds.
0: In your traffic this morning, in Bedford View on the N12 R24 westbound, traffic is slow towards the Galulis interchange. Then on the northbound, there's a stationary vehicle on the N3 northbound at the Gardenes interchange. There's also

0: In your traffic this morning, in Bedford View on the N12 R24 westbound, traffic is slow towards the Galulis interchange. Then on the northbound, there's a stationary vehicle on the N3 northbound at the Geldenes interchange. There's also a stationary vehicle on the N1 northbound after Atterbury Road in Pretoria, as well as on the R21 northbound at now Napier's Drive. The roadworks in Edenvale on the N3 southbound are causing traffic restrictions towards Linksfield Road. Really, there's already queuing traffic there. Another stationary vehicle in the Soweto area on the N1 southbound at Chris Harney Road, once again causing quite massive delays. And lastly, a stationary vehicle as well on the N1 northbound to the Golden Highway. More traffic with me, Felicity Regan, in about 10 minutes.
1: Ek weet julle wat, nee. Ek dink dit is donker, dis winter. Kom ons, let's add a little bit of sunshine, a bietjie huis sonneblom van Drumsindroom.
0: Lekker!
1: Is it okay?

0: Thursday morning. We are back on tour on our big old purple bus called Sister Tina. Coming up for you, morning family quiz. 30 seconds on the clock. See how much you can get right this morning. We're going to they will play and take $5,000 for their school. That's pretty cool. That's all coming up for you. If you want to play in the future, drop me an SMS right now. It is first word family with your name to 37942.
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3: Partly cloudy and cool with isolated showers over the northern and eastern parts of Mpumalanga and Limpopo, as well as thunder showers over the western areas of the northwest. Pretoria and Polokwane today up to 20, Joburg and Emalahleni 19, Mpumalanga and Rustenburg a high of 21.
4: In your traffic this morning, there's roadworks causing restrictions towards Linksfield Road and Edenvale on the N3.
3: Cooperative Governance and Traditional Affairs Minister Velen Kosini-Glabisa says 50 municipalities in the country are reporting progress in their audit outcomes. He told Parliament yesterday his department is strengthening issues like performance management systems. And Elon Musk's SpaceX rocketed toward Wall Street last night, filing plans for what could become the largest initial public offering in history, as the company seeks to raise up to $75 billion on the public markets. According to the filing, after next month's IPO, Musk would be the CEO, the CTO, and the chairman of the board. The filing also laid out an ambitious roadmap to build data centers in space. And with that, we look at our business news. The rand has gained some ground against the US dollar, with investors now expecting an interest rate increase at the end of the month. That's after inflation climbed to 4% in April, the highest since August 2024. It was largely driven by the fuel price shocks due to the conflict in the Middle East. Meanwhile, the international oil price fell more than 5% this morning, fueled by hopes of a Middle East peace accord between the US and Iran. Rallies in tech equities also drove gains on Asian markets, as Elon Musk's SpaceX disclosed its filing for what could be the largest IPO in history. Looking at our financial indicators this morning, a dollar at 16 rand 47, a euro 19 rand 16 cents, a pound 22 rand 13, gold at $4,543.79 per fine ounce, Brent crude now trading at $105.74 per barrel. I'm Khadija D'Souza, back with more news at 7.
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6: Well, it's a very busy time in the world of international football. It started in the UK. Aston Villa's, in fact, in Europe, Aston Villa's 30-year-long wait for a trophy came to an end last night. They ran out 3-0 winners over Freiburg in the Europa League final. Unai Emery's side took the late lead in the first half in Istanbul through a thunderous volley by Tielemans. Buendia added the second seconds before the interval. Morgan Rogers wrapped up the scoring to seal Villa's first silverware since 1996. They first major European prize for 44 years. Well, staying in the UK, Southampton lost an appeal yesterday against the expulsion from the Championship playoff final after they were thrown out for spying on a Middlesbrough training session. An independent disciplinary commission yesterday kicked the Saints out and reinstated Middlesbrough, who had lost 2-1 on aggregate to Southampton in the semi-finals. Borough will now face Hull City at Wembley Stadium, and that'll be on Saturday for a place in the Premier League. Closer to home, Mamelodi Sundowns finally flew off to Morocco on a charter plane yesterday to begin final preparations for the second leg of their CAF Champions League final. That's against ASFAR in Rabat. They took off a day later than expected, as their plans to fly on Tuesday were scuppered by the fact that they'd not received a permit from Moroccan authorities to land in Rabat. Sundowns hold a 1-0 lead from the first leg, so they'll hope that they won't live to regret all those missed chances that they missed at Loftus Stadium. The final is scheduled for Sunday. And the Sharks have moved to extend the contract of rising Springbok star Ethan Hooker until 2029. His development did hit a brief setback in April after suffering a dislocated shoulder while scoring in the Sharks match against the Ospreys in the URC. And that injury required surgery in Durban. That means he is going to miss a couple of Springbok matches, the opening Nations Championship tests against England, Scotland and Wales. I'm Colan Jinga, and that's your Jacka Sport.
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0: Lady Gaga, paparazzi on Jacaranda FM. How's it? Welcome to your Thursday morning. We're back on tour. We're back on our big purple bus called Sister Tina. And this time around, we're in Pretoria Noord. Which means they're going to have to play the morning family quiz.
1: It's time for
2: the morning family quiz. Yeah. On Breakfast with Martin Bester.
0: Morning, hello, Janet. Wie is daar so?
3: Dianne Hubert.
0: Lekker Dian.
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0: Lekker Mike. En jy is?
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0: Sê vir my, wat se graad is julle?
3: Ek is tans in graad 12.
0: Ja.
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0: Julle het groter blazers nodig met al die balkies en goedjies. Goeie genade. Waarvoor is dit alles, Dian?
3: Dis vir leierskap top 10, al die sportbalkies nog ook.
7: So, revie.
3: Ja, revie.
8: Twee van hulle.
0: Yeah, I'm telling you now. Doing everything and then some. Wat maak jy school so speciaal? Ja.
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0: She knows what to say.
7: Ja, nee,
0: okay, Hoërskool Pretoria Noord. 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Is julle gereed? You've got amazing cheerleaders here this morning. All right, 30 sekondes op die klok. 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
0: 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Is julle gereed? All right, 30 seconds on the clock. General knowledge questions. 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Watter sport word by Wimbledon gespeel?
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0: 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Yes, watter groente word hash browns gemaak?
4: Aartappel.
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5: G.
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5: Jurassic Park.
0: Watter vrug is rooi met saaitjies aan die
5: aardappel?
0: Yes. Wow.
7: Sure.
0: That was
8: good run.
7: Ek love jy by die hele skool deelgeneem het. Antwoord het op oral. Jy het baie goed gedoen. Jy is op hierdie oomblik voor met 'n 10.
0: Oh. Yeah, listen, you're right, and that's the rule of the morning family quiz. Everybody in the car can play along.
5: Exactly.
0: And everybody at the school can play along.
5: Yes.
8: So right.
0: Whoever came through with Nelson Mandela here down below, was it jy gewees? Good job, yeah. Good job. 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
4: Ek wil hallo sê vir allemaal daar buiten, vir al die graad 8's of graad 7's, wat Pretoria aan noord toe kom volgende jaar. 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
0: Morgen is ons op de
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7: Daar was 'n ongeluk op die N1 Noord op Winnie Mandela Rylaan. Dis nou in die rigting van N1 Noord. In Midrand verkeer baie stadig op die N1 Suid in die rigting van Nieuwweg. Ook baie stadig verkeer in Johannesburg op die M1 Noord in die rigting van Empireweg. Dan daar stos ons 'n voertuig op die N3 Noord by die Geldenhuys Wisselaar veroorsaak stadig verkeer. Nog is ons 'n voertuig op die N1 Noord na Atterbury Weg in Pretoria. Daar's nog 'n een op die N1 Suid in Pretoria na Garsfonteinweg, so dit veroorsaak ook baie stadig verkeer. Bly ingelig op Twitter by Jacka_traffic.
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0: Santa Spira, now Die on This Hill. What a song! Now, of course, I can't hear that song without thinking of Anaya, right?
1: Yeah, absolutely.
0: Maar vanoggend is ons by 'n ander skool. Ons is by Hoërskool Pretoria Noord in Pretoria. Ek wil gesê, julle gees is nogal merkwaardig. Baie, baie vroeg in die oggend. Kan I must say, this is something else again, eh?
1: Yeah.
0: From 6 o'clock.
2: Yeah.
0: They remind me of Willow Ridge, was it?
2: It was Willow Ridge,
1: at
2: high school.
1: Yes, our first school.
0: There were points from the start.
1: Absolutely.
0: It would be Hoërskool Pretoria Noord, and the other school was ook in Pretoria geweest.
1: Yeah.
0: Pretoria's kom deur. Mense raak vroeg wakker hierso.
1: Yeah, kijk, I'm just going to get up, stand up for the West Rand as well, because Krugersdorp High, they were also there.
0: But not the slide from 6.
1: Oh, wow.
0: Not the slide from 6.
1: West Rand people.
2: Yeah, I was hearing noises
1: slander.
2: Before the sun came up.
0: Right.
2: Well before the sun came up.
1: The slander.
0: Yeah. Right, so listen, still coming up for you this morning. We've got a surprise for them. They've got a surprise for us. You know how it works. We love surprises. And of course, the Secret Sound. I have to get someone 40 grand for this Secret Sound. What do you think makes this sound? If you've been listening, you'd know. Ek het twee dae oor om R40,000 weg te gee. So as jy wil inwees, SMS my gou-gou asseblief. Eerste woord is secret met jou naam na 37942. A secret in your name na 37942. If you need a holiday and a break, well, that's a different story. I will tell you more about that next.

0: Oh man, what a classic. Can you feel it's a Thursday? A bit of a throwback Thursday song for you, Bryan Adams and Summer of 69. And the kids know it.
1: Hello, they literally all just cheered up. I was like, this is incredible. Yes.
0: Yeah, man. I'll tell you what, good job again, music department.
1: Yes.
2: Yeah, well played.
1: And the parents.
0: Yes. Great parenting. I'll tell you what, if you want to start your day with vibe, nothing like a school. I love this tour for that. I really do. We struck it lucky on this tour.
1: We really have.
0: Nothing wrong with the shopping center. No. But starting your day at school.
2: With a bit of chaos.
1: So much chaos.
0: I still can't figure out why there are sharks walking around.
1: Yeah, look, there's two pink sharks and a blue shark.
2: Yeah.
1: Whoa, what's going on?

0: tell you what. It's from a Zipper Marula, but...
1: That's a guitar. Aha, that's drum. Yeah, that's drum.

0: Marie Lopez.
1: it's a song about them.
2: Yeah.
1: We're gonna figure out now who wrote that song.
2: That's the official welcome.
1: I tell you what, this is all for you to start your morning. Doesn't matter where you start your morning, Johannesburg, Nelspruit, Polokwane. It's a vibey, it's a unmistakably South African good morning, live from Pretoria. Let's go.
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3: This is Jacaranda News Watch with Gerda de Souza.
4: Johannesburg today up to 19 degrees, Pretoria and Polokwane, high of 20.
1: There's been a collision in Centurion on the N14 northbound before Jean Avenue.
5: In your sport, UEFA says it will create a two-tier qualifying system for the 2030 World Cup, and tennis stars are set to protest against perceived low pay in the build-up to the French Open.
4: We start in South Africa's economic hub, Johannesburg, once the city of gold. The DA now says
6: Morero and his MMCs are turning Johannesburg into a gangster's paradise.
4: The DA is accusing Johannesburg Mayor Dada Morero of failing to act against mayoral committee members who face serious criminal allegations, including criminal complaints and claims of intimidation and violence. Morero delivered his State of the City address yesterday. The DA's Belinda Kaiser Echuyo Jonjuko says the city's leadership is being overshadowed by scandal instead of addressing water shortages, power outages and failing infrastructure.
6: Allegations of intimidation, violence, lawlessness against the executive is fast becoming the norm. A mayor who cannot run his own executive cannot run a city.
4: Meanwhile, Morero yesterday called on the National Treasury, Public Protector and the Special Investigating Unit to investigate the finances of Johannesburg. The city is under severe financial pressure due to a decline in revenue collection and an unfunded budget. Morero says, however, Johannesburg's finances have now stabilised.
7: There's a need for us to intervene quite seriously in expenditure management to manage it and reduce the expenditure, which is quite high. But we are stable on the basis that we're still able to honour all our commitments on a month to month. We are redeeming our last bond in June.
4: Speaking of finances, fears are mounting that the Reserve Bank could now very well increase interest rates at the end of the month after April inflation jumped to 4%. It was fueled by fuel price shocks, along with transport costs and especially plane tickets. Independent economist John Luce says it's not just petrol, diesel and paraffin rocking our household budgets.
8: It's not only residential rentals, around 4%, that push inflation significantly, but also the electricity and municipal rates and tariff CPIs, which continue to accelerate at well above inflation.
4: Meanwhile, the international oil price fell more than 5% through the night, fueled by hopes of a Middle East peace accord between the US and Iran. Brent crude is now trading at $105.74 per barrel. International condemnation after the Israeli government posted a video showing detained activists from a Gaza-bound flotilla kneeling with their hands tied and their foreheads on the ground. The video was published after Israeli forces intercepted the global Sumut flotilla vessels at sea. Around 50 vessels under the flotilla set sail for Turkey last week in the latest attempt by activists to breach Israel's blockade of Gaza. And let's raise our teacups for the second most consumed drink in the world after water. Today is International Tea Day.
9: Would you like a cup of tea before you go?
4: Celebrating tea can be as simple as brewing a mindful morning cup or as extravagant as hosting an elegant multi-course afternoon tea party. For us, it is the perfect time to celebrate rooibos, that uniquely South African herbal infusion known across the world for its rich red hue and health benefits. More about this morning's stories at jacarandafm.com. 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
5: All right.
10: It started, our journey started in Pretoria at Willow Ridge. They were absolutely amazing. Then we went on to Rob Ferreira at White River.
1: That's right.
10: After that,
1: we did Kempies, of course.
5: Kempies.
1: And then we went into my neck of the woods with Kruger Zorb Heights.
10: And this morning, hierdie donderdagochtend, is ons regstreeks van die een en enigste vibeste skool met die meeste gees. Hoërskool Pretoria North. Make some noise. Lekker jylle, lekker, lekker, goeiemorgen. That's how you do it. Follow all the pictures and videos on our social media. Hashtag Jack Feel Good Tour. 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

0: Beyonce now, Jay-Z and Crazy in Love, Jacaranda FM, live from Pretoria Air this morning. We are on tour, baby. It is the hashtag Jack Feel Good Tour. Okay, so I figured it out.
1: Yes.
0: The song that they were singing back at us just now is a song that was recorded by a former pupil.
1: Oh. Whoa,
0: by
1: okay.
0: a guy called Christian. And the song is this one here, I think.

0: Nicely done, Yellow. Nicely done. Nicely done. Okay, okay. Because, you know, so this is also a fact-finding tour.
1: Yeah. No, definitely.
0: We find out what gets people going.
2: Yeah.
0: And so far, the music we play, lands.
1: Yeah, no, the kids love the music we play, which is feel good.
0: Yeah. Good job. Someone gets to keep their job and that's our music department.
2: Yeah.
0: Which is good. Yes. Should we meet the head boy and head girl?
1: Oh, good yes. Idea.
0: Head girl is Leandri Kukumur. Lekker Leandri. Gaan het nou? Gaan het goed? Hallo.
3: Hallo.
0: Gaan het nou?
3: All right, met jou?
0: Weet jij, keep it real.
1: All right.
0: Zeg even voor mij, jij is een graad 12, obviously.
3: Yes.
0: What happens next?
3: Probably university, hopefully, if okay. I get through grade 12.
0: that's a good. And what do you want to do with it? What do you do?
3: I want to go into psychology. It's a huge thing for me. I love psychology, so yeah.
0: Yeah. Felicity's daughter het nou net
1: oh, wow. Letterlijk gister, ja, a distinction in psychology gekregen. Wow. Is this, yeah, you're on a good path. You're on a very good path.
3: Nice.
0: She says it's very boring, but it's okay.
1: She did not say that.
3: I don't
1: at
3: think
1: all.
3: It's boring. Mm-mm.
1: No, she didn't say that.
2: Don't listen to these words.
0: No, I'm kidding. I'm kidding. En die hoofseun volgen is Ruan Lou. Lekker Ruan.
4: Goeiemorgen.
0: Gaan het goed met jou, man?
4: Baie goed, dankie.
0: Lekker. Wat doen jy so by die school? Wat is jy? 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
0: Okay, wat is groot by die school? 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
4: Nee, ek sal definitief sê dit is sport. Okay. 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
2: That's cool.
0: That's nice.
2: Yeah. I like that.
0: Reminds me, ek was een van die kinders wat net nooit kon stilsit nie. Like I had to do everything, which is good.
2: Mm. Yeah.
0: Because it's like a filtering process.
2: Yeah.
1: And you're also multifaceted. You're not just one person. Right. Maybe you like to play cricket and you also like to do drama. Like that's
2: well, you were like that. You like the choir and you like to play rugby.
1: Yes.
0: And look
2: just
0: at me
2: as,
0: now.
2: Just as me.
0: Dance on TikTok.
1: That's
2: all the time.
0: Do you know what I'm saying?
2: Love your blazer.
0: These are good skills. Okay. So what's a tune baby school solo in gang kry? What is the music?
3: Okay, so, ek het een van my vriendinne wag nou al die heel dag lankie voor. Okay. Sy wil heeltyd Brendan Piper hoor.
0: Okay, Brendan Piper, okay. Ons sal Brenna opzet.
3: Shout-out Marinda, sy haal hom.
0: Brenda.
2: Oh, dat is Marinda.
0: wat anders? Wat is ander muziek?
4: Ek dink beslis ons Marula Pit liekie. En dit is ons ongroening liekie.
0: Uitgewerk?
4: Ja, hy is nou so paar dae terug op al die platforme gereleased.
0: Mm-hmm. Ah, hy nas. Kan ek gaan enetjie probeer? My record so ver is baie goed.
3: Okay.
0: I haven't failed much yet. Okay, so let's try this one and see if this one lands. Hold on.

0: So far, so good.
1: Very good.
0: So far, so good. But now, I'm going to try one more.
1: Okay.
0: I'm going to try one more. Okay.
1: You're going to risk it for the biscuit?
0: I'm going to risk it.
1: Okay.
0: For the biscuit.
1: Okay.
0: From where, Felicity?
1: Leave me alone. It's a great thing.
0: She hangs with students one day. She attends her daughter's graduation for one
1: basically, day.
0: Basically,
1: and now I'm a student. I'm a youth.
0: Yeah, that's, yeah, it's licks, man. All right, let me try one more. This was for you. This was for you. This was for you.
1: Just for you. Yes.
0: So we're coming to you live here from Hoërskool Pretoria Noord in Pretoria. Head boy, head girl. 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
0: 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And you know, talking about live music, apparently they've got a special surprise for us.
1: Oh,
0: yes. Yeah, coming up.
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1: Jacaranda Newswatch traffic in 90 seconds.
2: Roadworks on the R21 southbound at Willefontein Road in Lynbro Park. On the M3 northbound, traffic is slow towards Marlborough Drive. There is queuing traffic in Parktown on the M1 northbound towards Oxford Road. In a collision as well in Alberton on the R59 northbound before Swartkoppies Road. A stationary vehicle on the N1 southbound at Mainreef Road. That means the left shoulder is closed there. Please be very careful in the area. It's quite heavy congestion as well on the N1 southbound at Winnie Mandela Drive. We're also still dealing with that collision in Centurion, which is causing delays. N14 northbound before Jean Avenue. And then traffic quite slow in Midrand. N1 southbound towards New Road. More traffic with me, Felicity Rieke. Oh, wait. Very important. Soweto, Chris Hani Road. There is protest action taking place at Baragwana. Expect delays and diversions. More traffic with me, Felicity Rieke, in about 10 minutes.
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0: 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So what if I need a holiday? What happens then?
1: Okay, so if you need a holiday, which we, of course, we all do, it really is simple. 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All you need to do is really simple. You send in the word feel-good to 084-850-0942. Then you follow those prompts. 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If it's a song, if it's a joke, if it's a lovely message. Then, if you hear your message played out on air, you got 10 minutes. You got to call us back. Okay.
0: So here's the thing. It's going to happen anytime today.
1: Anytime today.
0: It could happen next.
1: Yeah. Right.
0: It could happen with Ilana, Alex, Barney, Robin, Roz. So just keep listening today. The moment you hear your message, get in, call back. So we're live from Hoërskool Pretoria Noord on our Jacaranda FM Feel Good Tour. Oh, by the way, ek het 'n boodskap vir julle. Kom ons kyk gou of julle hierdie ou erken.
2: Hey, Pretoria Noord, dis Joe Black. 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
0: Joe Black, yo!
1: Hey, Joe Black, a ou Pretoria Noord leader.
0: So now that he mentions it, I knew there was something that draws me to the school.
1: Right. Yes.
0: It's the fact that their uniform's all black.
3: Exactly.
0: Guys, this is literally the coolest school in South Africa. Because normally they go for blues and browns and yellows and mustards and nana. Lekker alles swart.
1: Net swart.
0: Yes, that's cool. Lekker. Marley, hoe gaan we jou?
4: Goed dankie en self.
0: Marley Abota, jylle, sy is, was een gratis

0: know I say this every time, and I know I say this every time, but these schools just take it to another level every time. I don't know where they get the energy from, Felicity Reek and Paula Nchenga.
1: You know what?
0: It's just amazing. They're just amazing. They're incredible.
1: Yeah.
0: You're just filled with energy. You want to take on a day. It is just amazing. These kids, they've got a surprise for us. One of their learners will sing for us this night.
1: I'm very excited. I'm really excited for that.
0: Yeah, we love it.
1: Discovering all this nice new talent.
2: So much talent.
1: At the schools.
0: Right.
1: Yeah.
0: There's a thing there.
1: Yeah.
2: But dancers, we've seen it all.
1: Singers,
2: yeah.
1: Athletes.
0: There's a thing there, I'm telling you now. Just after 8 o'clock, something for you. 40,000 Rand. I have to give it away before tomorrow. Well, including tomorrow, before the weekend. So if you want to play, drop in SMS. First word is secret with your name. 237942. Here's the secret sound. What makes that sound? SMS me.
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3: Partly cloudy and cool with isolated showers over the northern and eastern parts of Mpumalanga and Limpopo, as well as thunder showers over the western areas of the northwest. Pretoria and Polokwane up to 20, Joburg and Emalahleni 19, Mpumalanga and Rustenburg high of 21 degrees.
1: There seems to be protest action taking place in Soweto on Chris Hani Road at Barra. Expect delays and diversions there. There's also queuing traffic in Randburg on Malibongwe Drive eastbound towards Stratham Park.
3: Gauteng Premier Panyaza Lesufi will lead the new Gauteng Provincial Task Team. The ANC says this team has to drive the organisational mandate, strengthening structures and leading preparations towards the local government elections that will be held on the 4th of November. And Airbnb is now also adding boutique hotels, car rentals and grocery deliveries to its app in a bid to transform itself into a one-stop travel shop. Airbnb is facing tighter local regulations on short-term home rentals in key markets across the world. I'm Khadra D'Souza. More news at 8.
4: Jacaranda Newswatch Sport.
2: Well, the big event last night was a football one. Aston Villa's 30-year-long wait for a trophy coming to an end. They ran out 3-0 winners over Freiburg in the Europa League final. Unai Emery's side sealing their first bit of silverware since 1996 and their first major European prize for 44 years. It's going to be a slightly odd rugby weekend for us coming up because there is no URC this coming weekend. We have to wait for next weekend to watch the quarterfinals.
0: Pacing ourselves.
2: Yeah. It's a marathon, not a sprint.
0: Thank you.
2: This weekend, we'll see the EPCR Challenge Cup and the Investec Champions Cup finals. Both will be at the San Mamés Stadium in Bilbao this weekend. Ulster will play Montpellier in the Challenge Cup final. That's tomorrow night. And then on Saturday, Leinster will play defending champions Bordeaux-Beglé. And in the second tier EPCR Challenge Cup, there is some South African interest in the Ulster side. Look out for number 8, Joandro Augustus, as well as wing Werner Kok, who are targeting European silverware. So that will be tomorrow night. And good luck to the lads. Junior Springbok head coach Kevin Foot has made some changes and some rotational switches to his side for the opening round clash of the SA Rugby Under 20 International Series. That's against Chile at Rondebosch Boys in Cape Town. That'll be played this afternoon. It kicks off at 3 o'clock. The match will be preceded by a match between Fiji's under-20s and Georgia under-20s, who are also taking part at in the series. They kick off at 1 o'clock. But new changes, only 8 members of the Match 23 that were named to face New Zealand in the closing match of the under-20 champs in Klebecha earlier this month have been retained for this one. So look out for all the new talent. And this is bizarre. The Botswana government dismissing a viral social media post claiming that Arsenal supporters in the country have been granted a public holiday to celebrate the club's Premier League success. No, it's fake news.
1: It's not. It's not.
2: You need to go to work. Apparently, it circulated online before government quickly moved to shut down all of this through its official social media accounts, saying, quote, "There is no holiday for Arsenal fans."
0: There is a holiday for Arsenal fans.
1: Yeah, exactly.
2: Don't start the fake news here now as well. I'm Kola Tinga, and that's your Jacka Sport.
0: Tell me quickly, how good is Munster?
2: Munster is very good. You know, the Irish sides tend to be the strongest in the URC. Yeah. They haven't been as good this year, but it's a quarter final, and in a knockout, anything can happen. I hate to say it, you know, if the Bulls don't do what they've been doing for the last six rounds, it could be the last match of them for them for the season. So it's important that we turn up numbers, that we fill up Loftus, that we give them a boost because we want them to go all the way through to the final.
0: Here's the thing. If you waste a home quarterfinal,
2: it's
0: on you.
2: Yeah.
0: We as the fans.
2: It's a must win.
0: Cannot waste a home quarterfinal.
2: Yeah.
0: You can't.
1: Yeah.
0: You can't not have a full Loftus Stadium for a quarterfinal, because then you're wasting that that factor, that Loftus, that Fortress Loftus factor.
2: The fear factor for playing at Loftus. We see the impact of fears at the schools. Obviously, it counts as well for the rugby players on the field in big matches. There you go. So, make
1: the
2: sure you get home.
1: The unbreakable line. We will be the unbreakable line.
0: Look at you.
1: Stop it.
2: We are the bomb squad.
0: Look at you. So get your tickets now, Senior Bay Loftus Fast Help.

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1: Vrijdag is mijn dag, want er is no in the air fryer society.
2: Felicity actually bought me an air fryer last year, and it's not been going well.
3: Excuse me?
2: I've not been air frying much.
3: So what?
2: I thought we'd reach out to Fanisa for some encouragement. Is it worth it?
4: Oh, definitely worth it.
2: Okay, so you reckon I should become a more active member of the Air Fryer Society?
4: Please, you are welcome. Free membership.
2: It takes as long in the microwave.
4: No.
2: It does.
3: Do you want things crispy and juicy? Is that what you want? Then the air fryer is for you. If you want it just hot.
4: No, Martin, look at it. It's like AI. When you do the correct prompt, then it does it very quick.
2: Fanisa, now you're talking my language.
3: I know you've just joined society, but I think that you might be moving towards chairman level already.
4: I would like to take that chair. And I'm welcoming Martin as well. Martin, come to the party, the air fryer society.
2: I'm going to put in a better effort. We'll catch up again, Fanisa. I really appreciate you.
0: Breakfast with Martin Vester. 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

0: And the Imports, what a collab. Jack around AFM. It is a Feel Good Thursday morning. Do you know how we know? Because we are live from Wurtsko Pretoria. I'll tell you what, this Feel Good Tour is something else, guys.
1: Yeah.
2: Very feel good.
1: We're going to need this energy all day, every day, everywhere for the rest of the year.
0: Record them.
1: Yeah, oh, that's a good idea.
2: We can play back.
0: Just start our day like that. Listen, so we met Marlia just now. Marlia Buerta, shame, she's writing exams today. She's on the trick.
1: Do this one in Afrikaans?
0: Yes.
2: Two exams.
0: Guess what time she's writing? 8 o'clock.
1: Where's the note?
2: 15 minutes.
0: Okay. So let's quickly have her sing.
1: Yeah.
0: So she can get on with life. So, Asablief, a very special Thursday morning live here from Pretoria North. Mark Asablief Geras for Yella Aya and Yenastel. Dames and Heren, Marlia Buerta! Mamma mia!

0: man. Marley Abuta. Yes.
1: Yeah.
0: How are these kids so good?
1: Oh, man.
0: How's that tone? How's that voice? Amazing. Ons is regstreeks van Pretoria Noord af. Hoërskool Pretoria Noord. En dit, dames en heren, jy gaan weer van haar hoor. Haar naam is Marley Abuta. Incredible.
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2: So, verkeer beweeg baie stadig in Melrose op die M1 Noord in die richting van Colet-Rylaan. 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

0: number one focus station, Jacaranda FM. We are live from Hoërskool Pretoria Noord. It is on now. This tour is on.
1: It is on. You can see the Matrix are walking away. I'd like to wish them good luck. Matrix, writing your exams.
2: Yeah,
1: good
2: luck, Matrix. Arts and Tourism. Good luck today, guys.
1: You got this.
0: Okay, I want you to do a shout out on the microphone. But if Ima Dalo say, there's a shout out opportunity. Get on the mic.
2: Ooh.
0: Yes, for Visa shout out. Hoi. Yes. Okay, lekker Martin Dobson. Okay, now. Jij is volgende. Shout out time. It's the shout out mic. Yeah. Yes, yes.
3: Can I get a shout out to my mom that recently passed away?
2: Oh, baby girl.
3: She used to listen at Jacaranda every morning, so I want to shout out to her.
0: What's her name?
1: Bunte.
2: Come here, baby.
0: Oh, no.
2: Come here.
0: That's very sweet. So, yes, you yes. Yes.
4: So, gisteren, Juffrou Lynette. Toe vraag ek vir haar vir cookie resep en toe sê sy sal hom vir my gee as ek vir haar shout-out gee. 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En jou cookie resep
1: asjeblief.
4: En jou cookie resep asjeblief. Maar juffrou Lynette, ons kort nie cookie resep.
3: Okay. Shout out to my pa, François Labuschagne. I listen always.
0: Yes, François.
2: Oh, no, they're still going.
0: Okay, one more.
3: Shout out here for the yellow Gucci gang. Eunice, Lenai, Ak, and Crystal. En aan my skoonmaker wat ons gevra het oor 11 jaar dat ons vir al shout out gee. So Maria, gee vir jou shout out.
1: Gucci gang.
4: Maria.
2: Why are we called the Gucci gang?
1: Yeah, I like that.
2: The Gucci gang.
1: Can we belong to the Gucci gang? In the
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13: 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We got the lift clubs, the learner drivers, the goggles who indicate well after they turn. We got the newlyweds with the potatoes stuck in their exhaust. We got the nervous parallel parkers. the Precision Drivers, the 4x4 heading for Croke's Corner right now. 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
7: Johannesburg today up to 19 degrees, Pretoria 20, and Rustenburg a high of 21.
12: There's really heavy congestion in Pretoria on the Atterbury Road southbound. That's at Linwood Road, that's the off-ramp, excuse me, to Atterbury Road.
1: In your sport, concern ahead of the FIFA World Cup with hotel bookings well below expectations in the US and tennis stars to protest against perceived low pay ahead of the French Open.
7: We start with a focus on the city of Johannesburg. The organisation Undoing Tax Abuse, OUTA, is calling on Eskom to recover money owed by Joburg without cutting electricity to paying residents and businesses. The organisation has warned that planned supply interruptions would unfairly affect communities. Eskom has notified the city and City Power of its intention to reduce or cut electricity after Joburg's debt ballooned to more than 5.2 billion rand. OUTA's Julian Sklenons urges stronger oversight from the energy regulator NERSA to ensure municipalities meet their obligations.
14: NERSA must also step up. It cannot keep approving tariff increases while municipalities, such as the City of Johannesburg, fail to ring-fence these funds and ensuring that the electricity is supplied properly, and residents cannot keep paying more while the system becomes less reliable. The money collected for electricity must be used for electricity.
7: Meanwhile, OUTA has criticised Johannesburg Mayor Dada Morero for delivering a State of the City address yesterday that OUTA says is out of touch with the lived realities of the residents. OUTA says the city's own admissions on infrastructure collapse, utility losses and financial strain expose a growing gap between political messaging and the daily experiences of those living in Johannesburg. Staying in Gauteng, where Premier Panyaza Lesufi will lead the new Gauteng Provincial Task Team. The ANC says this team has to drive the organisational mandate, strengthening structures and leading preparations toward the local government elections to be held on the 4th of November. And with that in mind, Corporate Governance and Traditional Affairs Minister Velenkosini Hlabisa says the preparations for the local government elections are on track. He tabled the COGTA budget of 4.23 billion rand for his department yesterday. Hlabisa told MPs the key principle in the preparations is that the elections must be free and fair.
15: We have achieved the following critical milestones. One, the establishment of an interministerial committee on municipal elections. Two, realization of councillor numbers. Three, delimitation of 4,488 wards nationally and ongoing work by the IEC, including voteration, is well underway.
7: For the top international story, we head to Iran, where the country's leaders say they are examining a new US proposal to end the Middle East war. US President Donald Trump has warned that the window for diplomacy could close quickly. Hopes of a peace accord have led to the oil price falling by around 5% through the night. Brent crude is this morning trading at $105.64 per barrel. And at an airport in the Australian state of Victoria, a laser hair remover sparked an evacuation and high drama. A bomb disposal unit was

0: Yeah. hereby your sister Tina, and you got open mic.
1: Yeah, I love
0: Mike
1: it.
0: Mike and Tina.
1: Look at
2: like,
1: look
2: yeah, I like that.
1: Yeah.
0: Listen, it's on. And by the way, fantastic feedback on Marlia Buerta and her performance this morning. What a beautiful voice. Baie dankie vir jou terugvoering.
3: It's just another week of goosebumps with all the talent we have in South Africa. Literally no DNA, just RSA.
0: I'm telling you now, she can't hear it. We are going to send it to her. She's busy writing tourism and Afrikaans.
1: Yes, yeah. Got the TikTok already. Yeah. So.
0: We did help her because, you know, we've been there, done that.
4: Yo. Hierdie kind kan sing hoor. Yo, this beautiful, beautiful. Sy gaan op ver baie loop. Well done, well done.
5: Vir die musiekkunstenaars wat daar buiten is, pas op, Marley is op pad. What a way to start the morning.
0: Marley,
6: wow, also guys, that nice. Was super, super amazing. Give her a record deal. She can write her exams and get done with life, as Martin calls it. But wow, what an amazing voice. Brilliant, brilliant, brilliant.
7: Ek het actually gedoog, want ek het geconnect met my kar, gedoog, ek is my Spotify wat aangaan. 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
0: So far, just incredible talent on this tour.
2: Man.
1: And I mean, it's such a variety as well, though. I mean, we've had dancers, we've had singers, we've got athletes, we've got artists. The kids are really coming through. And it, like that lady said, pure RSA.
2: Yes. We almost don't take it seriously when people say we do have some of the best schools in the world.
0: Oh, gosh, guys.
2: Yeah.
0: I mean, think about phenomenal. It. Think about it. Two schools back to back with this kind of talent.
2: Yeah.
0: Anaya Sounds at KHS. And then this young lady, Marlia, at Pretoria North. She was so casual unreal. About it. Both are so,
1: so
0: casual
1: cool.
0: about
2: very
1: yes.
2: calm.
0: I mean, it's just ridiculous. Where are we tomorrow? I can't wait for that school.
1: Well, tomorrow...
0: No pressure.
2: Yeah, goodness.
1: Tomorrow we're live from Hoërskool Piet Potgieter in Mokopane for breakfast. It's going to be a jolt in die Waterbergberge.
2: Like a potty.
0: And die rest van ons collega's, waar is hulle?
1: So, hulle gaan vandag, so wacht, excuse, ons kyk vir die ding so'n bietjie. Daar sy, okay. So, vandag is Elana Afrika Bredenkap. Sy vat die bus van Tina op die N1 Noord-Limpopo toe. And then you can catch the drive with Robin Raz live from Modi Mall in Moremole. Then tomorrow we're live from Hoërskool Piet Potgieter in Mokopane. And before heading to the Mall of the North with Elana, Barney, Sasha and Manani. And then there is going to be a bit of a feel-good party at Container Bar with Rob and Roz and DJ Ankle Tap.
0: So here's the thing. So the matrix have gone to write exams, right? The matrix is weg.
2: Yeah.
0: Ek persoonlik dink, nee, dat die groot gees by Hoërskool Pretoria Noord is te danke aan allemaal behalwe die matrix.
2: Oh, wow, World War 3.
1: Het jy al gesig gesien daar achter? Sy is so geskokt as een meisie daar achter, wat net...
0: Is jy matrix? Oh, sorry.
1: Hoor sy
0: doodles.
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0: Ek dink, die groot gees...
2: Tweede sessie.
0: Ek dink die groot gees by Pretoria Noord is te danke aan die ongelooflike leierskap van hierdie matriculant hiervoor.
1: Well played.
2: Yeah, no, he just told us Afrikaans is die tweede sessie.
0: Oh, okay, so.
8: Familie behoort te wees. Arinel, familiewaardes. Waarde vir die hele familie.
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11: Jacaranda Newswatch traffic in 90 seconds.
1: There is a stationary vehicle on the N1 southbound before Gordon Road causing delays. There's also a stationary vehicle on the N12 eastbound at the Reading Interchange. Queuing traffic in Edenvale on the N3 northbound. That's at the off-ramp to Modderfontein Road. Traffic is also very slow in Sandton on the M1 northbound towards Greyston Drive, unfortunately. Also more slow traffic in Brownfontein on the M1 northbound.

0: Westbound towards Empire Road. The collision in Boksburg on the N12 westbound before the R21 highway is causing delays. Then, of course, we are dealing with... Give me one second. Slow moving traffic in Limbo Park on the N3 northbound towards Marlborough Drive as well. And then, of course, that power outage in Pretoria affecting traffic lights at multiple junctions in Lindwood and Menlo Park. Expect delays there. More traffic with me, Felicity Regan, in about 10 minutes.
1: 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I want to see what this song does here.

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0: It's Britney Spears now. Sometimes I run Jacaranda FM. You know, when your life is chaotic and you still dance through it, there's a new saying. It's what in the name of Britney Spears are you doing? Life around you can go crazy, and then you find a lacquerteal.
1: That's
0: and
1: right.
0: You dance like Britney.
1: Maybe with knives, even if you're in the mood. Maybe in your bikini, if you're in the mood.
0: Like everyone's watching.
1: That's right.
0: That's our Britney.
1: Yeah.
0: That's our Britney. Be honest with me. You've now, you're on Snoopy duty.
1: Oh, you know I love a bit of a Snoopy duty.
2: Yeah.
1: It's my favorite thing to do.
0: So far, what would you say? What kind of stood out for you from the other school Snoopies?
1: Oh, you know what? It's the fact that I don't remember ever in high school having the amazing specials that all the schools have given all the kids. So when you're getting sliders or you're getting quarters or you're getting like those delicious slap chips with the...
2: Those were fully loaded chips.
0: Where was that?
2: They were with school Kempton Park.
1: Yeah. These options the kids have. I mean, I remember we got like a cheese and tomato sandwich that was like,
0: yes.
1: I'm very excited to see like what the specials are.
0: Around what school, Pretoria,
2: or a teeny hot dog.
0: Right?
2: They were, at school, they were always like,
0: That was like this licks. So the Snoopy Tunnies and the Snoopy Wim from last week. They've done so well so far. So we're going to ask you to go on a bit of a.
1: And you know what? I'll do that. I'll take one for the
2: proud
1: team.
2: It's going to be hard work.
0: You come back bearing amazing gifts every time. We are live from Wurtsko, Pretoria, Noord. We are on our tour. It is the Jacaranda FM Feel Good Tour. 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

0: 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So earlier decided to launch Open Mic, Old Mike.
1: Love it.
0: And he's open for a shout out to the kids on our outside broadcasts and our tour.
2: I love that.
0: And the one girl went on the microphone and she really got us.
1: Mm-hmm.
0: Because she said she wanted to do a shout out to her mom, and her mom's name I think was Buntle. Mm-hmm.
2: Yeah, that's right.
0: And she said her mom passed away recently. In fact, on Mother's Day.
2: On Mother's Day. She actually didn't tell us her name, so it would be good to find out.
0: So, Bonthle's daughter, what is your name?
3: My name is Ontadile Rafilwe.
2: Ontadile.
0: And so you told us a story about your mom passing away. Did you say she passed away on Mother's Day?
3: No, we buried her on Mother's Day.
0: She buried her on Mother's
3: Day. She passed
0: Day.
3: Away on Workers' Day.
0: Oh, no. I am so sorry that you had to go through that. And you miss her, obviously.
3: I really do.
0: And you said that she used to listen to Jacaranda FM?
3: Yeah, every morning when we used to do the quiz, she was like, okay, answer fast. Don't worry. One day I'm going to take you to Jacaranda so you can answer the questions.
0: Oh, my heart breaks for you. Are you all okay? Do you have brothers and sisters?
3: Yeah, I do have brothers and sisters. My sister's currently writing.
2: Okay.
3: She's at grade 11.
2: Yeah. Okay.
3: And yes, and I have a younger sibling. She's here.
0: Hi, how are you?
4: How are you?
0: What is your name?
4: I'm Fumetsi.
0: Oh, that is amazing. Nice to meet all of you. Are you all okay?
3: Yeah, we're trying to cope, yeah.
0: So you won't believe something about this, but your mom probably knew this about the station, mm-hmm. and maybe you do too. We have the most incredible people that are part of our morning family and the radio station's family. That is why we say it's your number one feel-good station, because of that. Because people are so generous and so kind and caring and compassionate, you won't believe what just happened. Someone was listening to your shout-out in the car. It's Keo. Am I right? Just to give Keo a mic. How are you?
2: Morning. Hi, Keo.
0: Yes. Okay.
5: Girl just touched my heart because, look, I lost my mom 2014, and obviously you live with the void forever. Okay, but I just want to encourage you guys. I love the way you guys are so free-spirited. You know, I thought you'd be here crying, and I just love your personality. And I thought to myself, you know what? Friday, you guys must go out to the movies, right? And just go for lunch. So I was going to give you 1,000 rand, but because you guys are you three siblings?
6: We are four.
5: You four.
2: Wow.
5: Okay, cool. No, then it's not 1,000 rand. I'm going to give you guys 2,000 rand. Then you can take five.
6: Thank you.
0: I mean, come on now.
2: Oh, Keo, you're an angel. You are one of our angels.
0: Listen, this is why we do what we do. This is why Jacaranda FM is your number one feel-good station. How's that?
2: How nice is that?
0: How beautiful is that? A complete stranger.
2: Just from your shout-out.
0: Listening to your shout-out. Loving you so, so much. Give each other a hug there. I just love this. Don't you just love this big purple family? Hey, Felicity.
7: As Martin, you've lost your mom. I've lost my mom. Hearing Retila's message, hearing your message here, I'm literally just thinking all our moms are going, it's okay, kids, we got you. We're going to take care of each other. So to all our moms and all the moms out there, thank you for taking care of each other.
2: Yeah.
7: It's incredible. Oh, my word, it's everything. Thank you.
5: Listen. Just remember that we are here because of my mom.
2: Well, Keo, you are just being a mom as well.
7: Yeah.
2: Oh, thank you.
0: What is your little one's name?
5: Atsela. I've got three girls.
7: Oh, she is cute.
2: She's so cute.
5: 1 month, and then the other one is Neoente. She's 14 in Larsko Akashia.
2: Okay.
5: And Kiona in Larsko Rachel De Beer. Yeah.
0: Your kids are lucky to have you.
7: Yes.
2: Yes.
0: I love you for this. Thank you very much. You made our morning.
7: Yes.
0: Thank you very, very
3: thank
0: much.
3: Thank you.
0: Oh.
5: And happy birthday.
0: Yeah.
8: The Vulcan cool met enkele buie oor die noordoostelike dele van Mpumalanga, die oostelike dele van Limpopo en donderbuie in die westelike gebiede van die noordwes. 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
1: Jacaranda News Watch Sport.
2: Right, well, the big news from a sporting friend last night is football-based, with Aston Villa's 30-year-long wait for a trophy coming to an end. They ran out 3-0 winners over Freiburg in last night's Europa League final. And, it's their first piece of silverware since 1996. Their first major European prize in 44 years. Mamelodi Sundowns yesterday flew out for their CAF Champions League second leg in the final against AS Rabat. They took off a day later than expected as their plans to fly on Tuesday was scuppered by the fact that they'd not received a permit from Moroccan authorities to land in Rabat. They hold a 1-0 lead from the first leg and will hope they don't live to regret those missed chances at Loftus-Versfeld. The final is scheduled for Sunday. And tennis stars will protest against perceived low pay by limiting their media duties in the build-up to the French Open. Certain players say they will only speak to the press for 15 minutes on media day at Roland Garros and will then refuse to undertake interviews with the Grand Slam tournament's TV rights holders. Players have claimed that they currently only paid 15% of the current revenue from the Grand Slams, and they are asking for 22%. Women's world number one Arina Sabalenka earlier said this month at the Italian Open that players might have to boycott the sport's four biggest tournaments to, quote, defend our rights. And staying with tennis, Novak Djokovic heads into the French Open with a new coaching setup. Viktor Troicki has stepped in as his head coach. I'm Colin Jinger, and that's a Jack of Sport.

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0: It's Toto now on Africa on Jacaranda FM. How's it? Welcome to your Thursday morning. It's a feel-good Thursday morning because we are on tour. It is our Jacaranda FM feel-good tour. It feels good. It feels great. The school once again brought it. And shame some of the matrix are writing exams today.
1: Currently, yeah. As we are speaking, they're doing tourism.
2: It's gone beautiful, very man. Quiet now because they have to focus on serious things.
0: And you know Keo, who was here with her baby this morning?
1: Yeah.
0: Who was so kind and so generous, who gave that family $2,000.
2: That was superb.
0: Who lost their mom.
1: Yeah.
0: Keo has been with us and the show for a number of years now. A couple of years ago, she still DM'd me on Twitter.
1: Yeah.
0: I must really get my Twitter account back. She DM'd me on Twitter about a lady and a dog in Pretoria North. Anyway, we took hands, and we've been walking this road together ever since then. I never met her until this morning. We have chatted on DMs and obviously on air a number of years ago with that story. But, you know, when she came in here this morning and she said she heard this girl on air, and she also lost her mom, and she related to the story, and that she wants to do something kind. It just doesn't surprise me anymore. It just fills my heart with joy and love for the family.
1: Yes.
0: Yeah. I mean,
1: she's obviously just an angel that is just constantly on the lookout for people in need, people who want, and then also just acts on it. I love it when you, when something moves you, do something.
2: She didn't think twice about it.
0: No, and here's the thing. You know what? Just good job, everybody who works on the show.
1: That's true. It's very true.
0: That we've gathered. I'm not going to make this about us at all, but I'm just saying for a moment there, I just feel proud.
1: Yes.
0: Because we have worked so many years on building this community.
1: Absolutely.
0: This community of kind Laka people.
1: Yes. Just funny.
0: Laka South Africans.
1: Yeah.
2: Nice. What a vibe.
0: I mean, I'm telling you. What are we eating?
1: Oh, you know, guys.
2: Yeah, what did you bring?
1: I went to the Snoopy and I was like, excuse me, what do you have there in the Snoopy for me? And they were like, ma'am, you know what you need? And I was like, what? And they were like, what you need is, wait for it.
0: Yeah.
1: A breakfast pita.
0: Oh, yes. Oh.
1: Mm-hmm. It is a pita with egg and bacon and cheese for breakfast.
2: A breakfast pita.
0: No.
1: Yes. I don't remember even our talk show being open before school started. Never mind getting a breakfast pita.
2: Not before first break.
1: Thank you.
0: Yeah.
1: Hot, delicious. It is amazing. Once again, the schools are knocking it out the park. I'm really impressed.
0: You know what? We didn't even know the word pita.
1: No, that's also true.
0: Pita was probably someone from the English school. Pita.
1: I did know the place Pita, but it was only because there was a place called Bar Pita in Yeovil.
0: Oh, really?
2: Yes. Yes.
0: Anyway, we're all fancy. We're having pita for breakfast. So good job there. Snoopy Tannies?
1: Snoopy Tannies.
0: Okay.
1: Yeah, Snoopy Wim. Snoopy Wim, look for my Snoopy Tannies in it, Wim.
0: Okay, no.
1: Yeah.
0: Take that for us. So, Mora, incoming. Mokopane.
2: Yes.
0: What
2: will be Potis?
1: Are you ready for the Vodacom URC finals? Your Vodacom Bulls will be taking on Munster, and it's going to be a full day of entertainment. So here's what to expect, right? The gates open at 10, and then guess who's at the pre-party? Wait for it. It's the Martin Bester Band. Thank you. And with the Saxby Twins.
0: The crowd of two goes wild.
1: There's also the Spa Braai area. 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
1: That collision, ongelukke Modderfonteinweg in Edenville by N3 Noord-Snelweg. 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Bly ingelig op Twitter by Jacka_traffic.
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0: 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Tyler, Jacaranda FM, number one feel-good station. You know what I realized the other day, guys, is that, and I feel ashamed about this because I'm a South African and I, you know, live in Gauteng. I don't know that much about Tyler.
1: Yeah.
0: Let's go on a fact-finding mission about Tyler.
2: I like that idea.
0: What was her nickname? What was she like at school?
2: Yes.
1: Yeah. Edenvale High School.
0: Edenvale High School. Yeah. Did she like lekker, but he... But he matric afskate. It's a good thing.
2: Yeah, but I mean, also spending all this time at the schools, you kind of go, did she get bulkies also? Did she do a V?
0: Right.
2: Was she, did she do sports?
1: She was
2: she a runner?
1: Very good artist. Did you ever see
2: the
1: pictures?
2: I know that she was an artist.
0: Oh, really?
2: She, yeah.
1: Ah.
0: But and was it a skitter gemeense?
2: Oh, no,
1: no.
0: Listen, we are so curious. We cruise around in a big purple bus. And then we cruise around and we just meet new people. Talent.
2: Oh.
0: Talent.
2: So out of this world.
0: Let me tell you something. Last week, Anaya sounds just amazing. This morning was Marlia Buerta geweest. Once again, beautiful voice, great tone. Goodness gracious, like international. It's just amazing. Who knows what waits for us tomorrow at Potties?
2: Oh, ek kan nie wag nie. Hulle het ook hulle lekker kreet daar. Potties, ons moet werk in 'n kreet.
0: Ja.
2: Dis is
0: yes,
2: nou genoeg.
0: Dis yes.
2: Ons tweede week is nodig gekreet.
0: Ja, ja, nou yeah. Listen, we'll work on it on the way there. How far is it? Mokopane.
2: Ek dink so 3 ure.
1: Yeah, it's about 3 hours, but I reckon we're not going to come up with one by the time we get there.
0: You reckon?
2: You have no faith in us.
1: I have zero faith in us.
2: Oh, excuse me.
1: No, I'm including,
2: we're the Gucci
1: I'm including myself in that.
0: No, we are not. Don't.
2: No, we are. I'm stealing it.
1: I have zero faith.
2: Stealing it, but also in the Gucci
0: Felicity.
2: Gang.
0: Just Felicity, look around you. We're not the Gucci gang. We'll work on that too. Anyway, also ding om aan te werk. Ilana Afrika Breding Campus volgende. Ons praat morgenoggend rechtstreeks van Hoërskool Piet Potgieter af in Mokopane. 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Vrydag my nou. 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Hashtag Jack Feel Good Tour. Okay, bye.
2: Okay, bye.
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7: Pretoria vandag op na 20 grade, Johannesburg en Emalahleni maksimum van 19. 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Die gesag se hoof Andy Mutibi sê 'n interne ondersoek is ook onderweg.
8: What I've picked up is that the prosecutor amongst others felt unsafe. We've got a division here that is called Office of Ethics and Accountability. It investigates internally on matters of this nature.
7: Geskorste lid van die Gautengse georganiseerde misdaad eenheid van die Nkosi keer vandag terug na die Pretoria Noord Landdroshof waar hy verlede maand borg geweier is. Nkosi word onder andere aangekla vir die onwettige besit van plofstof en regsverydeling. Cliff Sheku berig.
9: Sergeant Faninkosi's arrest followed a police raid at his Pretoria home last month where investigators found several official dockets allegedly removed from police custody. Some of the dockets were linked to cash in transit robberies and car hijackings. He was also found with more than 50,000 rand cash, a stun grenade and more than 400 rounds of ammunition. Nkosi previously testified at the Madlanga Commission where he admitted to involvement in wrongdoing alongside high-ranking police officials. Cliff Shiko, Jacaranda News Watch at the Pretoria North Magistrates Court.
7: Die stad van Tshwane skop die ure spesiale raadsitting af vir 2026-2027 begroting. 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

0: everybody. Okay, we're just checking things aside. Welcome to Jacaranda FM. Shout out to technical team, to Josh and other Josh and the rest of the team. Our social media team on board. Christine, hi. Sylvester, Brand. Hey, Clanky. We've got our Feel Good Squad on the bus as well, and some of Martin's team. Good morning, everyone. If you just joined us here on Jacaranda FM, my name is Elana Afrika Bredenkamp. I'm on from 9 to 12, and you can hear that things are sounding a little bit differently because we are at it again. If you give us an opportunity to feel good or to make change, to turn 40 and to take you with us, then we are here. Are we here, team? Yay! Okay, I think they are. Well, you don't need a GPS because our bus driver, Brandon, he's already started the engines. Shout out to Freddie, our security team. Yeah. And then also to show everyone that's making this possible, to our management team at Jacaranda FM, thank you so much for your foresight and for making sure that the rest of the world feels good, because our Feel Good Tour is about to start. Pressing your buttons this morning, Elana, I'm literally making sure that everything is secure so that when we start moving in this bus, that everything is okay. Okay, 40 years of celebration. Good morning, everyone. We are at Hoërskool Pretoria Noord with Breakfast with Martin Bester. And after that, it's me. I'm taking this feel-good bus on the N1 North to Limpopo. So they told us traffic is free-flowing at this stage. So you're going to catch us while we are driving Limpopo. Also, follow us for updates at Jacaranda FM. I know that the team posted things live so that you can see some of the live action. But I'll also give you the roadmap as we're traveling. Remember, if you spot the bus, tag us at Jacaranda FM. Later, we can kans om te wen. I'll give you details on that here on the show. But for now, spot the bus. Hoot, say hi to us, and just know that we're taking all the feel-good vibes with us here on Jacaranda FM. Looks like our screen is going on and off. We're going to quickly sort that out. All right. Also coming your way, music from the Arrows. And Hozier. I think it works. Okay, guys, are we ready?
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7: Here we go.
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6: 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Yeah. Okay.
2: With beds.
6: 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Okay. Okay. So.
7: Dog
6: so
7: beds or
6: yeah, are we talking
7: beds?
6: Human beds or doggy beds?
2: No, beds.
7: People beds. Okay. Do they have curtains in their bedroom?
2: Mm-hmm.
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2: Mm-hmm. Guess what's on the wall?
7: No, there's not artwork on the wall.
6: Doggy beds.
7: Artwork.
2: A nude painting of me.
5: Martin is alles okay by the house.
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8: 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My dog also has her own bedroom.
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Motown Philly, Jacaranda FM, Boys to Men. Travelling in an eastern direction, the bus has started and we on our feel-good tour. Guys, we are moving! If you want to spot the bus while we're playing Boys to Men, Motown Philly on Jacaranda FM. Ek sien ons is naby die Wonderboom Natuurreservaat. If you're wondering the street, let me just zoom in here. Suiderstraat, daar draai ons. Okay, hier gaat ons ouens. Remember, if you spot the bus, take pictures. Give us a hoot, hey? Show some love. I'll keep playing the music. I'm Ilana.

0: Come on home. Homesick, it's called. Ben Rodriguez, Jacaranda FM. And to those of you listening to our Jacaranda FM app, a big shout out to you if you're missing home this morning. I must tell you, we've got a beautiful country. At this stage, we've got people next to the road waving at us, some going to work. Good morning. He says, shout out for me. Hi. We're also passing our Gautrain station as we are heading out of Pretoria. I can confirm that we are passing or going through Vonderboom Nature Reserve. Hey! Shout out to that gentleman. He's hooting away. Thank you so much. We are coming for you on the N1, and we are traveling north with our Jacaranda FM Feel Good Tour. What a privilege it is to live and reside in South Africa and to share this beautiful vibes and feel good vibes with each and every one of you. Our whole team made this possible, and there's a chance for you to win as part of our birthday celebrations.
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2: 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And I just saw my wonderful friend who messages me every single day. If you are going past Bram Pretorius, sit toch 'n geltjie in sy hand toe. 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Another update coming your way as to where we are. For now, it's time for our news. 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
3: Johannesburg 19, Pretoria 20, Tzaneen 22 degrees. We start in Mpumalanga, where a deadly bus crash has claimed the lives of 9 people. This after a minibus taxi collided with a bus on the R39 near Standerton this morning. Here's Mpumalanga Community Safety Spokesperson Mwete Mumusi.
4: 8 of the deceased died while at the scene, while the 9th person succumbed to the injuries while being transported to the nearby hospital. One person sustained serious injuries while 2 more occupants escaped with slight injuries. It is not clear as to what led to the collision. However, reckless and negligent driving could not be ruled out at this stage.
3: An investigation into the crash is underway. The city of Tshwane has admitted corruption within parts of its water tanker system, but says it's now moving away from relying on outsourced tankers. City manager Jan Mettler told the South African Human Rights Commission's Gauteng Water Crisis Inquiry that the special investigating unit is probing procurements and appointments linked to tanker contracts.
5: And yes, I'm not going to shy away from the endemic corruption that is part of that system, because there is corruption in part of that system, and I do have the SIU that is assisting us in looking at all of the appointments, making sure that all the dots, all the I's were dotted and the T's crossed.
3: The IFP in the city of Johannesburg has meanwhile called on Mayor Dada Morero to ensure that the promises made in his State of the City address are implemented. Morero delivered his State of the City address yesterday. The city is under severe financial pressure due to, among others, a decline in revenue collection. Here's IFP mayoral candidate Mbulisi Mabaso.
6: There are turnaround strategies that have been devised, which were submitted to us as well. But we need to see that in action, because the challenges that we've been facing is that, you know, we do present strategies, but they don't then turn into action.
3: Now for today's big court news, the case against suspended Gauteng Organised Crime Unit police officer Fani Nkosi is expected to resume in the Pretoria North Magistrates Court. Nkosi was denied bail last month after he was arrested for unlawful possession of explosives as well as defeating the administration of justice. Cliff Shiko has more.
7: Sergeant Fani Nkosi's arrest followed a police raid at his Pretoria home last month, where investigators found several official dockets allegedly removed from police custody. Some of the dockets were linked to cash in transit robberies and car hijackings. He was also found with more than 50,000 rand cash hidden in his mattress, a stun grenade and more than 400 rounds of ammunition. Nkosi previously testified at the Madlanga Commission, where he admitted to involvement in wrongdoing alongside high-ranking police officials. Cliff Shiko, Jacaranda News Watch at the Pretoria North Magistrates Court.
3: The South African chapter of the anti-apartheid movement for Palestine has strongly condemned illegal Israeli attacks on boats that form part of the global Sumud flotilla. 6 South Africans were detained on Monday, this by Israeli forces after the flotilla was intercepted in international waters while attempting to break the Gaza blockade and deliver aid. And Meta started its latest round of layoffs this week, cutting 10% of its workforce. That's roughly 8,000 staff. Meta has already cut more than 2,000 workers in smaller rounds of layoffs earlier this year. That's your latest news, more at 11.
8: 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We are heading to the N1 in order to set our tour for our Jacaranda FM feel-good tour. If you just joined us, 40 years of feel-good celebrations is setting us to the road. And I must say, every time it's a different experience. This morning, the team and I already had a tear in our eyes when we realized that the people that we see on the road, you, are people that listen to us every single day. We share selfies and videos, and you can follow that at Jacaranda FM, as the past 2 weeks has really been exceptional. Our Jacaranda Feel Good Tour, it continues today, and we are heading for Limpopo, and we're on our way to the Great North. A shout out again to Hoërskool Pretoria Noord, Breakfast with Martin Bester. Hulle was van ochend daar, en het was rare gewoon. wonderlike oggend en jy kan self saam die liedjies en van die interaksie sien op ons sosiale media en dan ek sien Lana op ons Feel Good Tour bus. Ons is op pad op die N1 Noord na Limpopo. 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And this morning we extend this feel good vibes and so much safety to each and every one of you listening to Jacaranda FM. No matter where you're finding yourself in this interesting world where we are, when we are on this bus we realize how much joy we can actually spread and share and that there's hope. There's hope in this world that we're living in. There's also hope for you when you look back in time, especially when it comes to our Feel Good Mystery Year. I've got the best music lined up for you, and I almost want to give it away. But here it comes. It's our Feel Good Mystery Year, and again, a world first. It is only one of the few moments that we've ever done a Feel Good Mystery Year on a moving bus on Jacaranda FM.
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8: Good morning and welcome to Jacaranda FM. I think you're going to get it first time round. Thanks for the hoots, guys. Keep on doing so. We are driving on Sefako Mokhatsu Drive. And I'm all safe once, hello. But terwyl julle dit doen, think of a time with big hair. Hello. Big hair, fashion, unforgettable music, and some iconic moments. So here it goes. Michael Jackson and Whitney Houston, together with Bon Jovi and Dirty Dancing, were here on Jacaranda FM. Shows like Full House were on our screens, and Diana stunned the world with her fashion and her grace. En dan, ons het in goed geglo soos a Walkman, onthou jy dit, huh? Thanks to Sony. Also, in South Africa during this time, dit was baie interessant, ek onthou as kind, ons het deur baie interessante politieke tye gegaan, maar daar was altyd tyd vir shoulder pads, cassette tapes en alles neon. So, met ons heel eerste liedjie, Guess I'll Feel Good Mystery Year. I'm playing you the first song from that time. You can guess it on 084-850-0942. Also, let me know what happened in that particular year. I'm going to do the moves on the bus. Guys, are you ready for my moonwalk?
10: Yeah!
8: Look at this move. Hey! Did you like that? Wait, I'll show you another one. Check this out. Whoa!

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1: Hallo, meneer Heineke.
0: Excuse, het ons 'n oortreding?
1: Nee, nee, is net om te kyk of alles oké op die bus is.
0: Kyk, ek kan vir jou sê, daar is een ding wat ons oortree as Jacaranda FM. We have way too much fun! Sergeant Hendrik, so okay, so who are ons, how do we keep everyone safe on this road?
2: Well, we are patrolling up and down. We're making sure that you are safe on our roads. And we are definitely checking that you guys are doing the right things, stopping at the robot.
0: Yeah, we are. No, Sergeant, there's no oortredings here. We were doing all the right things. Guys, I'm so excited. Sergeant, who do you want to say hi to this morning? For Vivi, hello, say, op Jacaranda FM.
1: Ach, net vir my familie en almal wat saam met ons werk op die pad. Almal moet net veilig wees, dankie.
0: Luister, ons waardeer julle ongelooflik baie. Normally when we see our city of Tshwane, or we see JMPD, or we see... We shouldn't be afraid. These are people that are keeping us safe on the roads. And we got so excited now. So, okay, we are, Sergeant, you must now pay attention because we are in our Feel Good Mystery Year on Jacaranda FM. I give you 6 clues, all right? 6 songs. And then you have to guess our Feel Good Mystery Year. So far we've been listening to tracks from Michael Jackson before you were pulling us over here on the road. And also, it was a time of shoulder pads, lots of neon, okay? Sergeant Hendrik, sir. It doesn't look like Sergeant Reineke is going to get this one. Which era do you more or less think we are in?
2: Can I guess somewhere in the 80s?
0: Not just a sergeant, guys, but also so smart. 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Can we give a shout out to City of Tshwane? 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

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Feel Good Tour, it's your number one feel good station. Guys, we've just hit the N1. A big shout out and thanks to everyone that's come to say hi, and also you on 0848500942. Guessing our feel good mystery year, ek het vir jou vroeër leidrade gegee. 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Also had one from Barry. He says, Ilana, the mystery year has to be 1988. I remember the song from Michael Jackson and I moved from Wild Waters to Boksburg. Thank you so much for your message, Judith. A big thanks to you as well. Judith, Amber. Also, I had one from Lydia Mokgatla. Baie dankie vir al julle raaie. Alex sê, Ilana, it has to be my birth year. He thinks it's 1983. This is from Alexander Garfield Harper. So keep on guessing our feel good mystery year. Annelie, dankie vir jou boodskap. 1987 sê sy, the year my brother was born. Isabel de Jager, baie dankie vir al julle raai skote. You too, and I still haven't found what I'm looking for. Well, if you're looking for us, we are heading north to Polokwane. Team, are you ready? You know what we need to do at some stage? So I think we need to do a stop. So on the N1, we're going to find an engine for coffee. If you are following the bus, we're going to make a stop probably in the next half an hour or so. And we can't wait to see you. We've got limited merchandise, amazing stuff. En dan ook, daar is 'n kans om te wen in Alex's show. So net na 10 vandag, of 12, excuse, kan jy wen. And this is with Jacaranda FM, if you tag us. As well as our Feel Good Squad, they're going to give us details shortly again as to how you can win. For now, I'm playing your Feel Good Mystery Year, and if you still haven't guessed it right, you might get it right because of this.

A world first, I tell you. You've never heard this out of a bus on the N1 North. Belinda Carlisle and Heaven is a Place on Earth. Getting it right, Lynn Boydanki, Colleen Boydanki for your words, girl. Happy birthday, Jacaranda FM. More mole. Dit is van Jaapie Pretorius. Ek kry jou boodskap hier tussen die wind en ons lekker rit vandag. So most of you were right. 1987 gave us a lot of things, including this. The Walkman, South Africa filled with an interesting time, shoulder pads. And if you didn't record any of the changes or any of the songs, there's one more up my sleeve. And we definitely having the time of our lives with you and Jacaranda FM. Happy birthday.

0: I'm seeing the most amazing things coming on our social media. Morimole Space just said, happy birthday, Jacaranda, with a sign outside. Guys, this is so amazing. Thank you for tagging us at Jacaranda FM. Also, I just had Lenny say, Elana, ons bly Morimole. Ja, ons is op pad. Ons kom na julle toe. We just stopped for diesel. I don't even know where we are, guys. Let's quickly look. Our feel-good tour. We at Total Energies next to the road on the N1. Hey, guys. Getting a few waves from you. Môre speel ons weer. Ons feel-good mystery. Sure, that was Brett. Bill Medley and Jennifer Warnes. I've had the time of my life. Well, we are having the best time of our lives with you.
1: 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Your number one feel-good hit. Your moments and memories.
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0: 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Welcome to it.
3: Breakfast with Martin Vester. Vrijdag is mijn dag, want er is no in the air fryer society.
4: Felicity actually bought me an air fryer last year, and it's not been going well.
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4: I've not been air frying much. So
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4: I thought we'd reach out to Fanisa for some encouragement. Is it worth it?
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4: Okay, so you reckon I should become a more active member of the Air Fryer Society?
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12: Okay, we are coming to you live from, I think it's called, Ken, where are we?
13: I don't know what this place is. It's a petroport, you know what I mean?
12: Okay, well, so Ken is here with all of his mates. Who are all these people?
13: They're my friends. We're going to Limpopo to shoot the championships.
12: What are you shooting?
13: 22 LR rifles, yeah.
12: Oh, wow, look at you.
13: Yeah.
12: Okay, well, the band is all dressed up.
13: Yeah.
12: Look at
13: team,
12: you.
13: Yeah.
12: Okay, so how come he's wearing a blue and red shirt? Is he some kind of champion?
13: That is the correct shirt. That's what we have to wear. That is the team colors.
12: So I was unaware of this. Okay, so give me context. This is Jacaranda FM. Yeah. I'm Ilana, and we're on our Feel Good Tour. It's our birthday. I just bumped into Ken, and what did you say to me?
13: Nice to meet you.
12: Nice to meet you. And do you listen to Jacaranda FM?
13: All the time.
12: Aww.
13: In my car, at home. We got Jacaranda full time.
12: Okay, well, you make my day. Tell me why you're all dressed up and where are you shooting what?
13: We're going to Limpopo to shoot the Northwest Championships today, tomorrow. Then on Saturday, we shoot the Limpopo Championships.
12: And is it pigeons, rifles?
13: No, rifles.
12: And right. And do you shoot clay?
13: No, we shoot targets, same as the Olympic Games.
12: Look at you. How long have you been doing your sport?
13: About 15 years.
12: This is great.
1: Yeah.
12: Okay, and now when you go there, who's the reigning champion? I think it's you, Ken, because...
13: I've had some good ones.
12: This is amazing. So you're pulling trailers and then all your friends are here. Tell me, there's the wives. Do they take
13: Adele,
12: part?
13: Adele shoots, yeah, she's okay. Pretty good.
12: Okay.
13: And there's her husband, Derek.
12: He doesn't shoot.
13: Oh, yeah.
12: Oh, he does,
13: and
12: sorry.
13: That's Hannes, and that's...
12: Hannes. Yeah. And where's your accent from?
13: Originally England, but that was a long time ago.
12: A very long. Now you say Polokwane.
13: Polokwane.
12: Ken, it's an honor meeting you, and it's also great learning about your sports.
13: Thank you so much. This is so wonderful.
12: So I've got good news. We're on our way to Polokwane too.
13: Oh, but we're on a farm somewhere.
12: No, we're coming. We're bringing the bus. Guys, we're going to a farm. Ken, thank you for the invite.
13: This is Jacaranda
12: FM. Sure, things happen. Things happen.
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2: 11 o'clock already, and time for the news on Jacaranda FM. But before we get there, Guillain-Barré syndrome, it threatened to take everything from Sada Podayachi and her mobility and his independence, his future. Recovery was long, it was brutal, but Sada came back, not just walking, but running. This comrade, every step he takes is a declaration that I am still here. He runs for the second chance he almost didn't get, and for everyone still fighting for theirs. As the 2026 Comrades Marathon approaches, Celsi asks, what are you running for? What battle is driving you? Tell us and tag at SalC on social media. 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
3: This is Jacaranda News Watch with Chanel September.
12: Pretoria 20, Johannesburg 19, Mumbela 21 grade. Ons begin in Mpumalanga waar die dodetal na vanoggend se dodelike busongeluk tot 10 gestyg het. 'N Bus en 'n minibus taxi het op die R39 naby Standerton gebots. Woordvoerder van die Mpumalanga Gemeenskapsveiligheidsdepartement, Moeti Mumusi.
14: The number of people who have died on R39 head-on collision between a minibus taxi and a bus on R39 road this morning has now risen to 10 after the 10th person killed while he was being transported to the hospital.
12: 'N Ondersoek na die ongeluk is intussen geloods. 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Die maatskappy sal busgeld van 1 Junie af met gemiddeld 10% verhoog. Dit is weens die stygende dieselprys en toenemende operasionele druk. Matthew Parks van Kusatu.
15: As we appreciate the challenges facing bus companies and taxis, it is important that they avoid fare hikes which will further impoverish commuters who already spend on average 40% of their already overstretched salaries in transports. Most workers are already drowning in debt. It is critical that Treasury avoid rushing to phase out the fuel price relief through the suspension of the fuel levy, which has brought some comfort to workers and the economy over the past 2 months.
12: In ander groot nuus vandag, die stadsbestuurder van Johannesburg, Floyd Brink, verskyn voor die ondersoekkomitee van die Suid-Afrikaanse Menseregtekommissie na die Gautengse waterkrisis. 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
16: We do have a council approved turnaround plan which we are now working very hard for us to fund that particular plan, and with the support of the National Treasury through the reforms, we are now focusing on that funding of that particular plan. We are also working very closely with the Presidential Working Group as part of Section 154 of the Constitution, whereby they are providing support to the city.
12: Die DA het aan die minister van Hoër Onderwys en Opleiding Boetie Madamela geskryf en daarop aangedring dat hy die administreer van die Konstruksie Opvoeding en Opleidingsraad Open Kwani ontslaan. Hy het self sy 3 miljoen rand salarispakket vasgestel. Krabu Kantu van die DA.
17: Kwane is compromised. We told Minister Manamela 9 months ago that he was the wrong appointment because he's implicated in a forensic report that details the mismanagement of 872 million rands of this country's money at the Mfuleni local municipality. Manamela ignored us. And here we are 9 months later. He uses state money to enrich himself.
12: En ons sluit af met nog nie sy die buitenland reddingsspanne het die liggaam van 'n vrou onder pyn gevind. 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

0: Back on the N1, Sienna Spiro, Down This Hill, Jacaranda FM. Good morning and welcome to 9 to 12 with myself, Ilana Afrika Vredenkamp. What an outstanding morning it has been. If you just joined us here on your number one feel-good station, we are on our Jacaranda FM feel-good tour and we are officially on the N1. We just left one of our destinations where we met the most interesting people. Sport in South Africa, that's taking them to Polokwane, and soon we'll probably see them when they will reside on a farm and we will be making our way to Polokwane, also Morimole. We can't wait to see all of you. We've also got our Jacaranda FM Feel Good Squad. Kamo is joining us. I saw you outside earlier with a big placard. What were you doing with all those people?
1: Look, remember, the one thing that we are doing as we are traveling to Polokwane is making sure that people are entering the competition with Honor South Africa and Jacaranda FM. So they were scanning the QR code, answering just 3 questions about Jacaranda FM. So we see how well they know us, and just like that, they know that they could win.
0: Okay. So we've learned this, Kamo, and as a Feel Good Squad, yesterday I checked in with you and with one delay when you were on the road. In week 3 of our Jacaranda FM Feel Good Tour, we have had someone that has come on board. And who are they and what are they giving us?
1: So it's Honor South Africa. They said we want to come through and show up with you on the road with the people and just bring in the feel good energy that you are about. They are giving away a range of prizes from Honor air fryer to Honor headphones pro, Honor multi-light speaker, Honor robot cleaner, and of course the Honor 600 5G phone.
0: So I saw this and you were chatting to everyone. So what do we have to do when we see the Jacaranda FM Feel Good Bus? What do we have to do when we see our Jacka Feel Good Squad? How do we enter in winning with Honor South Africa?
1: Right now, as we are driving on the N1, the one thing you need to do is take the picture of the bus. I love this one so much. You spot the bus, take a picture, post it on Instagram, on Facebook with the hashtag Jacka Feel Good Tour. Most importantly, make sure you tag Honor South Africa and Jacaranda FM. And just like that, you are winning.
0: Yo, sounds amazing. Well, if you missed out on anything, together with the music that we're playing for you on this wonderful Thursday, earlier we started already with Martin Bester and the team, and I want you to follow us on social media at Jacaranda FM. Our tour started this morning in Pretoria when we literally set sail. Brandon is on Busbusteeder in... I just saw myself on social media. This is so scary. At Jacaranda FM. Do you remember what happened this morning, Kamo? Because you joined the team. Okay, so take everyone through it while I'm busy downloading social media here.
1: I know it's already on the socials. Did we not get stopped, Ilana, on the Sefako Makhatu Road? It was absolutely amazing. I love how excited you were and you made everyone so excited. One important thing that you said is when we see our people in the uniform, of course they're carrying guns, but look, you need to eat. You need to feel safe because they're keeping us safe.
0: They are keeping us safe. Yes. This morning, we started our tour this morning with Jacaranda FM and Martin Bester and the team. I'm looking at the video right now on social media. We started at the school in Pretoria. Then we were off on the N1 as we were waving at some of you next to the road. We also made our way to Petroport. That's where we just said hi to the team that's taking part in sport in Polokwane. So we're wishing you all the best. And what Kamo was referring to earlier was all of our official members on the road. Of jy nou 'n medik is of ons reps en selfs ons metropolisie, dis wonderlik dat julle ons veilig hou. So baie dankie and a shout out to each and every one of you. Anything lastly from our Feel Good Squad, seeing that you are traveling on the bus and I'm sure at some stage you're going to get off, Kamo?
1: Look, I'm going to get off. We're going to head to the mall. Exciting things. I just love how we're giving away everything, you know. You participate, you win something, you look around the mall. You find awesome prizes. Look, last week, to tell you a secret, and I know it's over social media.
0: What secret is this?
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0: Okay, you can tell me more about that just now. 23 minutes past 11 o'clock. I'm going to wave to some people now.
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when we realize how we need to actually pick up speed at some stage. We are on the N1 North going at 100 kilometers an hour on our Feel Good bus, our Jacaranda FM Feel Good Tour. Good morning and welcome to you just joined us. Ilana here till 12 o'clock.

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1: That's the Feel Good Tour. We are at KHS Krugersdorp High School. What will get them to go absolutely crazy? What kind of artist?
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1: On the show, we just call him Naughty for short. We'll reach out to him and see if we get a reaction for you this morning. I know you don't believe me. Can I ask everybody, can you see the screen here in front of me? Can I ask you for a second, every single person here, to keep your eyes on this screen? Because we had a very special message come in for you.
5: Hey, Krugersdorp High. This is Black Coffee, and I want to say thank you for the honor. 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And I love you so much. Thank you, thank you, thank you.
1: How's that? KHS! Black Coffee loves you!
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0: 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Ilana here. Good morning.
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0: Kattebakke se lekkie se naam, Rian Benade, Jacaranda FM. Ons wil dankie sê aan almal so ver wat kom hallo sê het op ons toer. Dit is vir ons regtig 'n groot voorreg om hier te kan uitsaai en om aan almal te kan waai en hallo te kan sê. We've got tears in our eyes and so much excitement, and you can see that at Jacaranda FM and be part of the action. Now, just to give you details again, first of all, we didn't do traffic in the show today because traffic is free-flowing, and especially if you're on your way to the N1 Polokwane, we are doing just fine. First of all, we attempted the Great North this morning. Hoërskool Pretoria Noord, julle was ongelooflik. Breakfast with Martin Vester. And then my name, Ilana, I'm on the Feel Good Bus. If you're wondering why we're sounding differently, it's because the wind waai in my mond. So, my wange. Weer galm in die bus op. What a feel good morning. We've had fun. Did you have fun, guys?
1: Yeah!
0: Okay, the team has had fun. We've, guys, at some stage, and thank goodness Metro didn't see us, we threw flags into people's cars. Yes, out of the bus. Oh, here they are. I spoke too quickly. Oh gosh, are they stopping us? Okay, I think they're stopping the bus, so I have to go now. This is 9 to 12 on Jacaranda FM. We're coming to you live from the N1 North to Limpopo. Yes, sir, we'll speak to you now. Can you please just hold on? Yes, I'm live on Jacaranda FM. Yes, thank you, sir. Just speak to the man. Thank you. And as I were, Drive with Robin Ross, they're coming live from Morimole in Morimole. So I think from all of us on 9 to 12, we're going to say cheers for now because we quickly want to chat to the women in the uniform. Okay, guys, say bye.
1: Bye.

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11: Thank you, Martin, and thanks, Ilana. On the bus up in Limpopo, Darcy. Hey, what fun. Big Jaws will give you the full itinerary for tomorrow coming up in just a little bit. Now, it is my great joy to welcome you to Thursday afternoon.
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13: This is Jacaranda News Watch with Chanel September.
14: Johannesburg and Pretoria 18, Rustenburg 21.
11: Opipaya. We've got a stationary vehicle on the N12 West at Jet Park Road, another one on the N3 South at the ramp from Van Buren Road.
14: Die staatsbestuurder van Johannesburg, Floyd Brink, sê daar is 'n plan in plek om enige wateruitdagings in die stad aan te spreek.
15: We do have a council-approved turnaround plan, which we are now working very hard for us to fund that particular plan. And with the support of the National Treasury through the reforms, we are now focusing on that funding of that particular plan. We are also working very closely with the Presidential Working Group as part of Section 154 of the Constitution, whereby they are providing support to the city.
14: Brink verskyn vandag voor die ondersoekkomitee van die Suid-Afrikaanse Menseregtekommissie wat kyk na die Gautengse waterkrisis. 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
16: Fanny Nkosi was denied bail last month after he was arrested for unlawful possession of explosives, defeating administration of justice, among other charges. During court proceedings, the state indicated it wants to centralize the Pretoria North and the Thohoyandou matters, in which he is charged with defeating and obstructing the course of justice in November 2022. Nkosi also appointed a new lawyer to appeal the court's previous decision, which denied him bail. Cliff Chico, Jacaranda News Watch at the Pretoria North Magistrates Court.
14: Forum for South Africa is bekommerd oor die openbare busdiens Padco se jongste tariefverhoging. Padco sal vanaf die 1 Junie busgeld met 'n gemiddelde van 10% verhoog. Dit is as gevolg van rekord hoë dieselpryse, volgens se leier Tebogo Mashilompane.
17: Government has failed to intervene decisively despite repeated calls for relief. Transport operators are left with no viable support, forcing decisions that harm the public. We call on the Gauteng Department of Roads and Transport to urgently implement fuel relief measures. National government to review fuel pricing structures and levies.
14: Nou vir vandag se groot nuus in Mpumalanga het die dodetal na vanoggend se dodelike busongeluk tot 10 gestyg. 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
18: The number of people who have died on R39 head-on collision between a minibus taxi and a bus on R39 road this morning has now risen to 10 after the 10th person killed while he was being transported to the hospital.
14: Nigeria se teendwelmagentskap sê dat hulle ontdek het wat hulle beskryf as die land se grootste dwelmlaboratorium. 9 verdagtes is in hegtenis geneem, insluitend 3 Meksikaanse burgers. 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
19: We are announcing an indictment charging Raul Castro and several others with conspiracy to kill US nationals.
14: Dit is die jongste nuus meer om 1 uur.
11: Wow. Have you noticed there's never a dull news day anymore? Everything is like, what? What?
14: Never.
11: That's why people get numb, you know. It's like, it kan nie waar wees nie. There's seker fop nuus, vriende. It's alles fop nuus. What?
14: Nooit.
11: Nooit. Not from Jacaranda FM. And you will get your next update from Chanel at 1 p.m. Welcome to the show. It's Alex J with you. Hey, Gauteng. What a beautiful... Hey, wait a minute. I know it's fine and mild and sunny and everything, but you know that the midday high today is supposedly just 18 with an overnight low of 7 for the city of gold. Oh, sorry, the bankrupt city. Pretoria, bikkie beter, 8 oor nag, 20 your midday high. And Vereniging, 5 oor nag, bikkie bibberig, huh? Pas op vir die blou tone, 20 degrees of midday, partly cloudy, mild. We have got a hot show. Talking about a boarding call, a feel-good tour, the National Geographic feature, and an Honor mobile device giveaway. Because we do it for you.

0: way.
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2: For some bizarre reason, that makes me think of seagulls. I don't know why. Faith Hill on Jacko with Breathe. Important. Also, stay hydrated. Jamie Fine and Jay-Z. Alicia Keys in the mix as well. All right, Bruno, count us in.
3: 1, 2, 3, 4.
2: And a 1, 2, 3, 11. And then I can tell you about what's happening on the show today. Oh, we got some big stuff coming up. Every Thursday, we run the Factual Thursday feature. It's brought to you by National Geographic. It's coming up in this hour. Coming up on my show today, the Jacaranda FM birthday boarding call. Whoopity-doo! So you know the deal, right? Tempt fate. Put yourself in line to win one of these 7 incredible holidays. Go to see Thompson's Holidays and your Feel Good station. Just WhatsApp the words Feel Good to 084-8500-942 and follow the prompts. That's coming up a little later on in the show today. Woo, big prizes. And you know that we're on the Feel Good Tour, right? Our team up in Limpopo today. And so, honor. Yeah, it's an honor to have them on board as a mobile device partner for week 3 of our Feel Good Tour. As part of the launch of the Honor 600 series, woo, it's a biggie. And up for grabs, there will be on the show today an Honor prize. It could be a cell phone. It could be an air fryer. Could be the Headphones Pro multi-light speaker. My wife's thing. She wants a robot vacuum cleaner. Aye. Well, that's the kind of AI I could get into. Honor Choice Black Watch, and of course that brand new Honor 600 5G phone. All of this coming up on the show today. Yeah, I'm going to do the traffic. Yes, Chanel's going to do the news. But we are going to bring you the big hits as well. Come on.

0: What a track. Yay, I haven't played that for a while either. Ray! And that is from her second album, the highly regarded This Music May Contain Hope. What a great title for an album. It's almost as good as Harry Styles' one there. Also, the main girl, Mike Posner, he's still bragging. Cinema, what kind of girl? And Bruno Mars, who just might. Hey, hope you're not hangry at the moment. We're still a long way from lunchtime. And if you skipped breakfast... Well, your friends at Spur just want to give you this message. Spur is making mornings unreal with the Unreal Breakfast. To get your day started with two eggs, two rashers of crispy bacon, golden chips, grilled tomato, and two pieces of toast with butter and jam, you get the lot for just R62.90. Hey, served until 11 a.m. But here on Jacaranda, hey, you could win a 1,000 Rand Spur voucher plus a bonus 1,000 Rand voucher just for having downloaded the Spur app. To put yourself in line to win, WhatsApp Spur to this number, 066-050-6830, and simply tell us, how do you start your day? 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
0: Sal het nie glo nie, die eerste ongeluk van die middag. Ai, ai, ai, already. Melrose, M1 South, a crash at Caller Drive. And obviously there's queuing traffic. Around the Crown, we got slow-moving traffic. M1 North towards the Crown and M2 East towards the Crown as well. Still staan motors. Yeah, we got one on the N3 South after Geldnace. Another one on the N1 North after the Flying Saucer interchange. Another one on the R21 South after Nelmapius Drive. Station vehicle N1 South before Gordon Road. Roadworks on the N12 East after Camaro Street. Station vehicle N12 West at Jet Park Park Road, and a stationary vehicle on the N3 south at the ramp from Van Buren Road. 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

0: always and forever. Ah, Phil, you'd make my day if I heard that you were getting healthier, buddy. Recovering. Phil Collins, you will be in my heart here on Jacaranda FM. Okay. Song's called Wild, Wild Life. It's also our bed, as it were, for Factual Thursday, brought to you by National Geographic DSTV 181 and National Geographic Wild DSTV 182. So if you've been following National Geographic, you'll know that Tucci in Italy's been serving more than just beautiful views, because in Italy, food's never just food. It's memory, it's culture, it's stories shared and meals that bring people together. Catch Tucci in Italy Season 2 every Wednesday, 10 to 7pm, only on National Geographic DSTV 181. Now, if Tucci in Italy reminds us how food connects people, well, the next story takes us to a place where people never stop moving. Amsterdam Central. Every single day, more than 200,000 travelers pass through its gates. Tourists arriving, commuters rushing, lives crossing for just a brief moment. But behind the constant flow of passengers is an unseen world. Amsterdam Central 24/7 goes behind the scenes to reveal those invisible heroes who keep the station safe, clean, and running on time day and night. Because, city of Joburg, big cities don't move on their own. People make them work. Catch Amsterdam Central 24/7 Season 2 from the 25th of May. That's at 10 to 7pm on National Geographic DSTV 181. And while Amsterdam Central shows us the pulse of a city, the next story is going to take us somewhere quieter, where community means everything and helping hands are never far away. It's Heartland Docs. We follow a family-run vet clinic in rural Nebraska where every day brings new challenges, from fragile newborns to baffling cases that need care, patience, and heart. It's real life, real animals, and real people who show up no matter the time. Catch Heartland Docs Season 5, airing Mondays from 6pm from the 1st of June through the 21st of August on National Geographic Wild, DSTV Channel 182. And that's Factual Thursday.
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0: Newswatch traffic update. The earlier crash still causing delays in Melrose. The crash was on the M1 South at Caller Drive. Slow-moving traffic in Boysons, M1 North towards the Crown and M2 East towards the Crown. Stationary vehicle N3 South after Geldnace. Stationary vehicle N1 North after the Flying Saucer interchange. Stationary vehicle R21 South after Nelmapius Drive. We've also got a stationary vehicle on the M1 South before Gordon Road. Roadworks currently underway on the N12 East. Some delays after Camaro Street. And I'm afraid another crash, and it's literally just come in now. Crash on the N1 North at Hartsfontein Road. Yo, be safe out there, huh? 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What station is this?

0: That's a fine single from the Cape Tonian boykey Will Lindley. Cinematic. And an honorary Cape Tonian, I guess. If the Swifties down there agree. Taylor Swift and Opa Light. Jack and News at 1 coming up.
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4: Johannesburg 19, Pretoria and Polokwane 20 degrees.
5: Sorry. The Melrose crash has been cleared. However, on the N1 North is a crash at Harsfontein Road.
4: Johannesburg City Manager Floyd Brink says a plan is in place to address any water challenges in the city.
6: We do have a council-approved turnaround plan, which we are now working very hard for us to fund that particular plan. And with the support of the National Treasury through the reforms, we are now focusing on that funding of that particular plan. We are also working very closely with the Presidential Working Group as part of Section 154 of the Constitution, whereby they are providing support to the city.
4: Brink appeared before the South African Human Rights Commission's Gauteng Water Crisis Inquiry today. The commission launched an investigation following numerous complaints about failures in water service delivery as well as aging infrastructure in the province. The case involving suspended Gauteng Organised Crime Unit officer Fani Nkosi has been adjourned and postponed until July to consolidate it with two other separate cases. And Nkosi made a brief appearance in the Pretoria North Magistrates Court this morning. The Pretoria North case stems from a raid at his home in April, and the other matter relates to allegations that he allegedly removed Dacha from police custody under false pretenses back in 2022. Cliff Shiko has more.
7: Fani Nkosi was denied bail last month after he was arrested for unlawful possession of explosives, defeating administration of justice, among other charges. During court proceedings, the state indicated it wants to centralize the Pretoria North and the Thohoyandou matters, in which he is charged with defeating and obstructing the course of justice in November 2022. Nkosi also appointed a new lawyer to appeal the court's previous decision, which denied him bail. Cliff Shiko, Jacaranda News Watch at the Pretoria North Magistrates Court.
4: Now for today's big news, 10 people have died following a head-on collision between a minibus taxi and a bus on the R39 near Standerton in Mpumalanga. Authorities say the cause of the crash is under investigation. The Lekwa local municipality has since extended its condolences. Yes, municipal spokesperson Lubo Balo Mjene.
8: On behalf of Lekwa local municipality and all its residents, our deepest and heartfelt condolences to the families of the 10 deceased people. We all mourn with them.
4: In news abroad, Thai authorities have arrested 11 more suspects in a widening investigation of a Chinese man charged this month with possessing military-grade weapons. They're also investigating links to cyber scam networks. The US government has charged former Cuban president Raul Castro and five others. The charges relate to the 94-year-old Castro's alleged role in ordering the shooting down of two civilian airliners belonging to the Cuban-American group Brothers to the Rescue in 1996. Yes, Acting Attorney General Todd Blanche.
9: We are announcing an indictment charging Raul Castro and several others with conspiracy to kill U.S. nationals.
4: And finally, a buffalo in Pakistan named after Donald Trump has become an unlikely star attraction. The buffalo has gained popularity on social media because of his long blonde hair, which many visitors compare to the hairstyle of Trump. Families, influencers, as well as curious residents have traveled far and wide throughout this month just to get a photo with him. That's your latest stories. More at 2.
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0: It's the best mix of hits. Avicii, Brian McKnight and David Guetta featuring the brilliant Aussie Tones and I along with Teddy Swims. Yes, it is Jacaranda FM's 40th birthday month, but you get the gifts.
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0: but it stopped.
1: It stopped because the song's finished, Pinky. Now go sit down. What? Alicia Beth Moore on Jacaranda FM. Samed V. Cutting Crew. Alex Warren. And Daniel Powter. Shame, he's having a bad day. Aw, poor Oaky man. If you are having a bad day, well, here's some advice.
2: On your best day, what's an affirmation that you would write on a flashcard to show yourself on your worst day?
3: It would be, call somebody you love. You know, it's so consistent. The things that make life fantastic are the people. And so on my worst day, I think the thing that will make the biggest difference is actually hearing the voice of somebody I really care about.
1: How do you like that? Reach out and touch. On the other hand, if it's your birthday today, well, hey, hope you're having a good day. May 21st, huh? Hope you have a lackaday, brilliant year ahead. Share your birthday with the famous types Plato. He used to spin plates at the circus. No, he was a Greek philosopher, apparently. Or Fats Waller. Harold Robbins, the author. The legendary Helen Willis Moody, the tennis great. She won the Open, the US Open, 1, 2, 3, 4, like 10 times. I mean, it's insane. Hey, fool, it's Mr. T's birthday. Remember Mr. T from the A-Team? Hey, he was also in Rocky 3. Mr. T's birthday today. Also, Leo Sayer, the notorious B.I.G. Sofariarsdag. Stan Lynch, the American drummer of Tom Petty, the Heartbreakers. Mucha Buena of the Sugar Babes. And the Belgian Aussie singer, Gotcha. He's somebody I used to know. He's 46 today. What funny plas like a okies. Quinton Fortune. Ex-Bafana Bafana now. A pretty good commentator, too. He is 49 today, Quinton. Way! It is also the birthday of the Worcester-born fine artist, Dumile Feni, born 1942. The author, Beverly Naidu, born 1943. And a really all-round nice guy. And I'm so... Leon... Ain't I sick, Betmut? Come on. And come and hang out with us at Jacko and come and chat to us. We'd love to see you again. We'd love to catch your gis. And we'd love to boost your mood, buddy. I'm talking about the Vereniging born radio, TV, and movie star, Leon Schuster. Ai, ai, ai. Is jy werkelijk sewe in what? No, I'm not even going to mention it. There you go. That's today's famous birthday.
4: A big painting of me.
5: Martin is alles okay with you?
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5: Yes, Martin. Martin, yes. Please, can we make this normal? My dog also has her own bedroom.
6: 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I can bluff, I can roll, I can sit. Jy kamer klink amazing.
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0: that thing, Mo T. You go, dude. Young man playing the trumpet for Mikasa, his daddy, Bunza, from Mango Groove, also played the trumpet. Love that. Huh? Chica. Chica. Great musicians, and of course, Jay Something got his own club as well. Hey, nice one, Butta. Also, that makes all Gracie Abrams de Suavar. Now, you may have heard that most of the radio station is actually not here today. That's right. They're up in Limpopo. Week 3 of the Feel Good Tour underway. Yeah, Limpopo. Started off, though, heading up north this morning with a live broadcast of the breakfast show with Martin the team at Oorskool Pretoria Noord. Still waiting for the updated war cry, guys. It landed at our show from the bus up to up on the N1 north to Limpopo. And then later on, from 4 through to 7, catch the drive with Rob and Roz live from Modi Mall in Modi Mole. Tomorrow, Martin starts the day with a live broadcast from Oorskool Piet Potgieter in Mokopane before we head to the Mall of the North for Ilana's show and Barney Sasha and Manani. Hello, uitsaai die werkswinner. Levenig van die omgeving. It's going to be lekker. Ending it in style with a live broadcast on a feel-good party at the Container Bar with Rob and Roz and Ankle Tap. It's the final 2 weeks of our feel-good tour. 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
0: Newswatch traffic update. The earlier crash was on the M1 North at Hartsfontein Road, still causing a few issues. Got a stationary vehicle N12 West at Foot Tracker Road, stationary vehicle on the N12 West before Galulis, and a stationary vehicle on the N1 North at the Morocco Bypass. Roadworks now underway on the N1 South, some delays at Winnie Mandela Drive. And that's it for now. 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

0: his new single, Lewis Capaldi and Jacka. It's called Stay Love. Prior to that, Paula McCall. Yeah, she's been to Mickey D's. Paula McCall, I don't want to wait for the news. Good, because it's coming up next.
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4: Johannesburg 19, Pretoria 20, Mahikeng 21 grade.
5: Things are a lot calmer on the roads now. We've got roadworks on the M1 South at Winnie Mandela Drive and a stationary vehicle on the N1 North at the Moroka Bypass.
4: Die Nasionale Vervolgingsgesag verwelkom die lewenslange tronkstraf van Lucky Sithole vir verkrachting, poging tot moord, aanranding en roof met verswarende omstandighede in die Randburg Landdroshof. 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
6: The police caught Sithole in the act while the victim was bleeding outside her shack. DNA evidence linked him to the crimes and the court had that he has previous convictions of rape, robbery and murder. The sentence demonstrates our commitment to fighting gender-based violence and ensuring offenders face the full might of the law.
4: Die voorsitter van die Suid-Afrikaanse Menseregtekommissie se ondersoek na die Gautengse waterkrisis, kommissaris Henk Boshoff, het die afhanklikheid van watertankwas as 'n skaamtelose vorm van finansiële wanbestuur beskryf. 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
7: The commission has again raised concerns over municipalities' dependence on water tankers, warning that the system creates opportunities for corruption and the possible sabotage of infrastructure to sustain lucrative contracts. Johannesburg Water Managing Director Ntshabeni Mukwebo responded saying the entity has taken a decision to fully insource water tankering services.
8: We have acquired 20 water tankers which are on the ground. They are working, branded City of Johannesburg, Johannesburg Water.
7: Anastasia Mokhobu for Jacaranda News Watch in Johannesburg.
4: Nou vir vandag se groot nuus, 10 mense is dood na kop aan kop botsing tussen 'n minibus taxi en 'n bus op die R39 naby Standerton in Mpumalanga. 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
9: On behalf of Lekwa local municipality and all its residents, our deepest and heartfelt condolences to the families of the 10 deceased people. We all mourn with them.
4: En ander nuus, die vakbond Federasie Kusatu is bekommerd omdat die werkloosheidsversekeringsfonds nie sy ou webwerf gesluit het nie. 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
10: It was only later after they had not received payment and followed up with the UIF office that they were advised they had used the wrong website and had to reapply. Kusatu is surprised but not shocked that the UIF did not think it necessary to shut down the old website.
4: En ons sluit af met honies uit die buiteland. 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Dat er die jongste nuus meer om 3:00.
5: Hey, before you go, how's this for a crazy one? It's a throwback Thursday today. Did you know that?
4: Yes.
5: Here's your throwback.
4: Ooh.
5: 1 year ago today, our state president was dragged across the coals by Trump in the Oval Office.
4: A year ago?
5: 1 year ago today, Cyril Ramaphosa was ambushed and over the genocide in SA claims. Cyril held his own. He didn't take the bait and he stayed very calm. Alongside with Cyril were John Steenhuisen as the agricultural minister, golfers Ernie Els and Retief Goosenplas, South Africa's richest person, Chanel Johan Rupert. 1 year ago today. I love how time flies when you're having...
4: Money.
5: Things.

0: say nothing at its best. What are you trying to say, Ronan Keating? Brilliant conversationist, all the way. Ronan Keating, Ella Langley, the country artist with Choosing Texas Over Tennessee, and Coldplay, A Sky Full of Stars. Coming up in about 8 minutes, we will play a birthday boarding call-out message. And if it's you, you know the deal. You got to call us back straight away. It's coming up.
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0: 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Let's find out if we're going to be playing your message. If the following is your Jacka birthday message, then call us straight away. 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Is this you?
2: 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And the Jacaranda vibe, it's just pure sunshine, warmth, and happiness wrapped into every broadcast. Thank you for the memories, the smiles, the inspiration, and the moments that connect us every single day. 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Thanks. Bye.
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0: Great news. The boarding call person has made contact. We'll be chatting to her shortly. Right, queuing traffic in the capital, Escampetlele Drive North. The queuing traffic is towards Moortstraat. We've got Winnie Mandela Drive, lights not working at White Hills Boulevard. In Mulbarton, Clipper River Drive South, there's roadworks and delays towards Belairs Drive. In Woodmead, delays on Woodmead Drive northbound towards Maxwell Drive. Elsewhere, we've got roadworks on the M1 South, some delays at Winnie Mandela Drive, stationary vehicle on the M1 north of the Golden Highway, another stationary vehicle on the N12 west at Kingsway Avenue, and there's roadworks on the N1 south before the ramp to Rigel. 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
2: Well, it was a beautiful voice message. 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And I'm happy to say she's on the line from Midrand, Tracy Nyckan. Hello, Tracy. How you doing?
3: I'm great, thanks, Alex J. How you doing?
2: Doing very well now that you're here because you've got a boarding pass. Yay! 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
3: Absolute fan for many, many years, Alex.
2: Bless you. Bless you. Hey, well, thank you. Here's a reason why you should keep listening. Get to choose if you are one of our seven boarding pass holders to get on board one of the incredible trips powered by Thompson's Holidays. Where do you want to go? I mean, you've heard about the prizes. It's Kenya, the Rovos Rail Durban Safari, the beach retreats, Vic Falls Getaway. What floats your boat?
3: I think it would definitely be the Maldives or Zanzibar.
2: Maldives.
3: I think that's on my top of the list.
2: Look, I've been to Zanzibar. I've never been to Maldives. Zanzibar is absolutely spectacular. The food is great. The people are nice. And it's very laid back. Really, for me, it's like the opposite of Mauritius. Mauritius, everything's catered. You don't have to do anything. You just raise your hand and there's somebody running over with a drink. Whereas in both Madagascar and Zanzibar, I'm not saying it's rough and ready, but it's a little bit more real. Do you like the adventure stuff?
3: I do. My husband is an adventurist as well.
2: But then it's got to be Madagascar. Come on. I think you could send us
3: Well, anything would do for me, Alex. I need a break.
2: don't we all? Tracy, I sincerely hope you win. You left a lovely message for us. Thank you so much for being one of our favorite listeners. And good luck. You are in the draw for one of those seven overseas trips.
3: You're most welcome, Alex J. And happy 40th birthday, Jacaranda FM.
2: Yoo-hoo! Tracy Nika, our very happy winner. She's got the boarding pass for today. Now, you can still tempt fate and put yourself in line to be a winner. All you got to do is WhatsApp the words feel good to our WhatsApp line and follow the prompts. 084-8500-942. Now, I know it's radio, but Ed's got a song all about Tracy Nika. You're

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0: Back to what's happening on the roads.
10: Alrighty.
0: We've still got the queuing traffic in the capital, Eskampatlele Drive north towards Moort Street. We've got Francis Bard Street, lights not working at Lily and Ngoy Street. Elsewhere, what have we got? We've got the roadworks in Mulbarton, Clip River Drive south. The restrictions are towards Belairs Drive. Unfortunately, we've got another crash in, and it's over Germiston side. N3 south, a crash at the Earlance Interchange. Roadworks on the M1 south before the ramp to Rigel. And we've got a stationary vehicle on the N1 north still at the Golden Highway. Oh, boy. Well, I can tell you, when there are crashes, there's also opportunities to be a big winner. Yeah, it's not just all about sending you away on holiday. If you think you've got what it takes to conquer the alphabet, then join Rob and Roz on the drive for Alpha Palooza. 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

0: Beautiful. Thank you, Goldfish. Moonwalking away. Also in the mix, Alon Rick Iglesias and Somebody Is Me. Now, I didn't get the boarding pass. You still can. Keep listening for details. So everybody's going berserk about Aston Villa beating Freiburg 3-0 last night to lift the UEFA Europa League trophy. First trophy for that team in 30 years. However, seeing as it's a throwback Thursday, 1 year ago today, the UEFA Europa League was won by Spurs, who beat Man United 1-0. It's unbelievable. Their first silverware in 17 years, first continental trophy in 41, and they might be relegated this year.
1: Yeah. Here we go. This week, the Jacaranda FM Feel Good Tour is on the move. On the move. 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
6: Johannesburg and Emalahleni 19, Pretoria 20.
3: Over in Germiston, N3 South, a crash at the Eland Centre change. We've got roadworks causing delays on the M1 South before the ramp to Rigel Avenue.
6: The National Prosecuting Authority has welcomed the life imprisonment of Lucky Sithole for rape, attempted murder, assault and robbery with aggravating circumstances in the Randburg Magistrates Court. The Gauteng NPA spokesperson Magaboke Motlane says the accused broke into the victim's home, assaulted her with a brick, strangled and repeatedly raped her. He adds that Sithole also has previous convictions of rape as well as robbery and murder.
7: The police caught Sithole in the act while the victim was bleeding outside her shack. DNA evidence linked him to the crimes and the court heard that he has previous convictions of rape, robbery and murder. The sentence demonstrates our commitment to fighting gender-based violence and ensuring offenders face the full might of the law.
6: In other news, the chairperson of the South African Human Rights Commission's investigative inquiry into the Gauteng water crisis, Commissioner Henk Boshoff, has described the continued reliance on water tankers as a brazen form of financial mismanagement. Boshoff made the remarks during hearings into municipalities using water tankers as a primary response to ongoing water supply challenges in the province. Anasasi Mahobo has more.
8: The commission has again raised concerns over municipalities' dependence on water tankers, warning that the system creates opportunities for corruption and the possible sabotage of infrastructure to sustain lucrative contracts. Johannesburg Water Managing Director Nchabeni Mukwebo responded, saying the entity has taken a decision to fully insource water tankering services.
9: We have acquired 20 water tankers which are on the ground. They are working, branded City of Johannesburg, Johannesburg Water.
8: Anastasia Mohobu for Jacaranda News Watch in Johannesburg.
6: It's today's big news, the accident in Mpumalanga. That's where 10 people died following a head-on collision between a minibus taxi and a bus on the R39 near Standerton. Authorities say the cause of the crash is under investigation. The Lekwa local municipality has since extended its condolences. Here's municipal spokesperson Lubobalo Mjeni.
10: On behalf of Lekwa local municipality and all its residents, our deepest and heartfelt condolences to the families of the 10 deceased people. We all mourn with them.
6: In news abroad, a residential building in the Moroccan city of Fez collapsed today, killing 4 people. 6 others were injured. Rescue operations are currently underway for any survivors. And China and Russia blocked annual talks on Antarctica from agreeing to upgrade protections for endangered emperor penguins. This despite growing threats posed to the continent by climate change and over-tourism. The meeting held in Japan this year wrapped up today with participants signing a treaty. That's your latest news. For more, visit jacarandafm.com. Click on news.
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0: say hey or just stay. It's Miles Smith out of England with Stay If You Want to Dance. Megan Trainor's all about the bus. Also, yeah, we'll talk about the bus in just a second. So, okay, fine. Space. Savage Garden and Olivia Dean, the man I need in the mix as well. Now, let's talk about the Feel Good Tour. It's week three of the Jacaranda FM Feel Good Tour, and we are heading, or we've headed, up to Limpopo. Ilana did her show live from the Feel Good bus all the way on the M1 north to Limpopo. A little later on today, in about 42 minutes, you'll be able to catch Robin Ross doing the drive show live from Modi Mall in Modi Mole. But the day started in Pretoria Noord. Mr. Bester, how did it go?
1: We are live from Hoërskool Pretoria Noord. Very special Thursday morning live here from Pretoria Noord. Maak asseblief geraas vir julle eie en enigste dames en here, Maria Boota.

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0: Yep, the anti-anxiety meds are working for One Republic. 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Lionel Richie, All Night Long, Mary Mary with Shackles and Miles Smith. 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
2: Jacaranda Newswatch traffic in 90 seconds.
0: Not bad, actually. No major crashes, which is always lekker, but we got some slow-moving traffic in the capital because of Frot Verkeerslichter. Francis Bard Street, lights not working at Lillian Ngoyi Street. Linwood Road, the lights are not working at Atterbury Road. And we've got queuing traffic, Eskempetele Drive North towards Moetsrat. Jersey's got slow-moving traffic, M1 South towards the Crown. Germiston, there are delays on the M2 eastbound as you head towards Refinery Road. And we've got a stationary vehicle on the N1 South at Atterbury Road. So the drums of fortune are beating loudly at Lotto Star. 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

0: I'll tell you who's not taking it easy. It's the rest of Jacaranda colleagues up in Limpopo today on the Feel Good Tour. What a joy. Woo boy. And Honor South Africa's come on board as our mobile device partner for week three of the Feel Good Tour as they launch the Honor 600 series. And we get to capture amazing tour moments on their incredible Honor 600 5G. It's got great functionalities. But what if a single snapshot could tell a whole new story? What if your memories didn't have to stand still? What if you could create the reunions you've dreamed of and the adventures you've imagined? We're turning moments into motion. Witness the game-changing AI image-to-video technology that breathes cinematic life into your still photos. Follow the action on air and across our social pages using the hashtag Honor600Series. So the deal is, you see our feel-good bus, you take a photo, and you send it through to our WhatsApp line. Somebody who's done exactly that, and she's on the line right now. Mukelani Hlongo, welcome to Jacaranda FM, Mukelani.
1: Thank you so much.
0: Now,
1: hello.
0: I'm intrigued. Where does the Asia come from? You put your Mukelani Asia Hlongo. What?
1: Yes. Well, it's a little bit of a story. When I was still in my mom's belly, like, she used to call me Asia, as well as my aunt. So I liked that name, and I asked her if I could put on my ID.
0: Wow. So you actually chose the pre-birth baby nickname as your middle name. That's amazing.
1: I love that name.
0: So cool. All right, then. Mukelani, where did you catch the Feel Good Tour bus?
1: Well, to be honest, I saw on a post where a lady was holding it up. So I was thinking, was it for everyone else to also get a chance? So I got a phone bill.
0: Okay. So you didn't exactly head up to Limpopo to go check out the boys and girls, right?
1: No.
0: Nonetheless, you sent us the photo. It's a goodie. And you are about to join Martin Bester's Air Fryer Society, because you've just won yourself an air fryer, an Honor air fryer, courtesy of Honor South Africa and your number one feel-good station.
1: Woo-hoo. Wow. Thank you so much.
0: And now you'll be able to cook Asian food and then put it in a wok. No, do you use the air fryer?
1: Thank you so much.
0: You're so welcome. Thank you for listening to Jacaranda FM, Mukelani. Have a beautiful day further. We've got all your details, and enjoy the air fryer.
1: Thank you so much. Thank you, sister.
0: So
1: lucky.
0: Yay!
1: It's my birthday month.
0: Yeah, it's your birthday month. Well, that's why you're being lucky, you see. Have a beautiful day further. Thank you so much, Mukelani. Cheers, Jose.
1: Same to you.
0: Thanks a lot. Bye. There you go, another happy winner. Thanks, Honor. That was fun. We'll do it again tomorrow. Gee, I wonder what we're giving away tomorrow. Join us and send us the clicky. Follow the tour bus. Make yourself a winner, even if it isn't your birthday month. Tomorrow, it's Mokopani with breakfast and Martin and the team. Mall of the North with Ilana, Barney, Sasha and Manani. And then the Container Bar with Rob and Roz and Ankle Tap for Friday Drive and a big party. 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Brace yourselves. We're coming your way.
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0: Final Newswatch traffic update for this show, but Robin Rose will keep you in the loop on the appropriately named Drive Show in about 12 minutes. Santa, oh boy, M1 North, there's been a crash near Greyston Drive. Slow moving traffic around Boysons, M1 South towards Boysons, in still Sonnemoeters. Okay, we got one on the N3 South at Van Buren Road, another one on the R21 North before Voortrekker Road, station vehicle M1 South at Atterbury Road, roadworks on the M1 South at Winnie Mandela Drive. And why is my program flashing now? Slow moving traffic in Lone Hill, Main Road northbound as you head towards Lachlan Road. And in the capital, we've still got the queuing traffic, slow moving traffic, Eskompetlele Drive north towards Moordstraat. So late night lockouts happen, and standing outside with keys on the wrong side of the door is not exactly ideal. 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

0: Speed Demon. Ah, he's talking about you. Ah, yeah, yeah, yeah. It's the new one from Bieber on Jacka. Speed Demon. Also, the Bakes alongside a Monarch with Panorama. So yesterday was, the other day, it was Arsenal's turn to win the Premiership for the first time in 22 years. Then last night, well, there was another huge one. One for the Brummies, one for Ozzy Osbourne, Aston Villa lifting the UEFA Europa League Cup, beating Freiburg 3-0. Now that's their first continental trophy in 30 years. However, and this is like news of the bizarre, guys. 1 year ago today, the UEFA Europa League Cup was won by Spurs. That's right. Tottenham Hotspur beat Man United 1-0 a year ago today. It was Spurs' first silverware in 17 years, their first continental trophy in 41 years. And now, in 2026, a year later, we're going to find out on Saturday if they're going to be demoted to the Championship or whether it'll be West Ham. Ongelooflijk, man. Hey, sporty craziness. As always, Donkey Verikaya, please stick around live from Moddy Mall in Moddy Molle. Rob and Roz with The Drive coming up next. Catch you tomorrow.
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0: It is Golden from K-pop Demon Hunter soundtrack, Huntrix on the Drive with Robin Ross, Mary J. Blige before that, and a tune called Family Affair. Good afternoon. We are live from Modimole. Hoe gaan met Amal?
1: Hello, hello.
0: Rosanne McKenzie?
2: Dit gaan flippin' goed met mij, dankie.
0: Have you sorted your headphones out?
2: Yes, yes it is. You know what? I drove here today in my bakkie on my own because I have to leave quite early on Saturday morning. So ek ry maar nou solo en Rob en die rest van die span het in ons een van ons Jacaranda bussies gery. The coolest thing happened as I was driving on the N1. I think it was just off the Pumulani Toll Plaza. I saw Ilana broadcasting from the bus. I drove past Lulama, one of our marketing peeps, in one of those cars. And it was just like a sea of purple that I was just passing in my bakkie. Ek het 'n bietjie spoed grens gehou. Moenie worry nie, ek is mos 'n pluggie. But it was so nice. And then we drive into Modimole and it is net pers oral, and I'm like, this is the feel-good tour.
0: This is the feel-good tour.
2: If you
0: tour.
2: Didn't know, now you know.
0: We are in week number 3. We are all over Limpopo this week. Breakfast with Martin Bester got things kicked off this morning. Hoërskool Pretoria Noord, did you hear that singing performance?
2: Marlia. Marlia, wow. Gaan nog, ek gaan nog, ek en jy gaan nog musiek op ons playlist sê van Marlia. I'm giving it maybe 3-4 years, and she is going to be a massive star.
0: Unbelievable. Go and check it out. It's on the Jacaranda FM social medias at the moment. She was singing this morning. Kind of like a Friday Live, but not.
2: Exactly.
0: Dit was baie lekker geweest.
2: Oh, my word. It was incredible, goosebump inducing. Elke week doen hulle dit. Verlede week het ons die Sienna Sparrow cover gehad. Dit is net ongelooflik hoe hierdie tour mense by mekaar bring. Yes, if you don't know yet, Jacaranda FM turned 40 on the 4th of May, and we decided to use the whole month as a feel-good 40 month, and our feel-good 40th birthday tour is just a culmination of that. It's been the most incredible 3 weeks so far.
0: We are in Modimole at the moment at Modimol. Our marketing crew have run around again. They've hidden flags all over the mall. Mm-hmm. So prizes for flags.
2: Yeah.
0: Bring us a flag back that you find in the mall and we'll give you something nice from Jacaranda FM just because it's our 40th birthday.
2: Ja, en die mense van die mall het ook 'n prijs hier en daar gegee. There might be a massage or two also on the
0: go.
2: Oh, I could
0: use one of those.
2: So, if you find a flag, bring the flag to us here at the Modimole Mall. We're at the entrance. You can't miss it. It's where the Modimole Mall frame is, where you can take a nice picture. En ons pers tente en gazebos en die busie is oral. Maar dit is nie 'n groot bus nie.
0: No,
2: we are
0: all over the place. Tomorrow, Polokwane, we are coming for you. We'll give you some details on that still coming up this afternoon as well. We're going to go and chat to DJ Ankle Tap in a moment, get him on the phone, find out where he is and what he is up to. Alpha Palooza, still brought to you by Amazon at the moment.
1: Danny Painter, found a flag.
0: Danny Painter, you can't find a flag. You don't count. You don't count for the competition. You work for us.
2: Guys, Danny Painter is also here, getting so much love from everyone. She's now using the flap to wipe her fake tears. We see you, girl. We see you.
0: Those T's and C's we always point to you on the website for competitions.
2: They apply to you, Danny.
0: Top T and C's. If you're a Jacaranda FM person, you can't win. So that is why Alpha Palooza, brought to you by Amazon, is for you and not for us. We'll hopefully give away 10,000 rands worth of Amazon vouchers later. Another guest for High Low coming up. So 25,000 rand there, courtesy of We Buy Cars. That's buy on to doen vandag.
2: Ja, and if you're in the Modimole area, kom, die dorp is so groot nie. Kom en sê hallo.
0: Just come and hang out. Breakfast with
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3: And now you're going to judge me.
8: Here we go.
3: My dogs have their own bedroom.
8: Of course they do.
3: 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With beds. Okay. So,
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7: Human beds or doggy beds?
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8: People beds. Okay. Do they have curtains in their bedroom?
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3: Mm-hmm. Guess what's on the wall?
8: No, there's not artwork on the wall.
7: Doggy pics.
8: Artwork.
7: A painting of me.

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3: Jacaranda Newswatch traffic in 90 seconds.
6: Starting on the streets of Johannesburg, Mike 1 northbound. A couple of issues. There's a crash before Greyston Drive and there's an issue on the Woodmead Drive off-ramp. Big queue of traffic up through Marlborough Drive at the moment. Southbound from Arf to Houghton, you're into it before Jan Smuts and Empire and down through Crown. The N3, busy but behaving itself so far, so I'll keep an eye on that. N17 and N12 both looking reasonable for this time of the afternoon as well. On the Western Bypass, there is an accident coming from Buccleuch towards Rivonia Road. Still a bit slow after that out towards four ways, but by the time you get to Winnie Mandela, that highway is good again. Northbound out of Bryanston, Winnie Mandela and Main Road are going to be slow this afternoon. Malibongwe through Kaya Sands already busy. West Rand for the most part looking really, really good, and Sandton CBD not looking bad either. So Joburg off to a good start.
4: The drive with Rob and Roz for middag regstreeks vanaf die Modi Mall hier in Modi Mall. So soos Marlene hy gesê het, 4 uur met die nuus. 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
1: You know what? I have been schooled over the past weekend. My 12-year-old sings this song like it came out yesterday. It is so bizarre, but I mean, that's the great thing about the music on Jangar and FM. I'm all loved it. Ek weet, hy het seker die eerste keer op hierdie stasie gehoor, en nou sing hy dit die hele tijd. Dit is die cutest ding.
0: I love little people finding out things for the first time.
1: Exactly, like old school music.
0: Not to bring a conversation back to something I was celebrating yesterday.
1: Oh.
0: My friend is a big Arsenal fan, good mate of mine, and his son is 9. And his son said to his dad yesterday, "Dad, I've been waiting my whole life for Arsenal to win."
1: He's not wrong, bro. He's not wrong. That is so special.
0: Very cute. Speaking of special people, Ankle Tap, are you there, my friend?
2: I am here, and let me start by saying congratulations, Rob. Congratulations.
0: Thank you, Tap. I appreciate you, brother.
2: As a Liverpool fan, I can say congratulations to the new champions.
1: Yeah, we're very nice like that. It's great.
0: You guys have been very gracious. I appreciate it. Tappy, where are you at the moment? You having fun, bro?
2: I am having the time of my life. You know how much I love my tech. You know how much I love an awesome smartphone release. So, Rob, and I'm coming to you live from the Gallagher Convention Center, and this is for Honor. Honor South Africa are launching one of their premium new devices. We're launching the Honor 600 series and the 600 Pro, and you know what? It's epic. It's a big moment for Honor. It's style meeting innovation, meeting technology. The phone has got some amazing features. Taking us through these features, we're talking about a 200 megapixel camera. We're talking about AI features that are going to blow the world away, guys. We're talking about image to video 2.0. And you know how we all love to play around with AI? Well, they're going to have an image to video 2.0 feature built into the phone with a specialized AI button. So I just urge everybody, get down to the retailers, check it out. We're going to have some awesome competitions. So you can also just head on over to jacarandafm.com and just keep it locked to your number one feel good station. There's a lot more coming. I was just in the media briefing. They showed us, they gave us a little taste of what's to come with the phone.
1: Yeah.
2: But we're about to head into the main convention hall now for the big presentation. I did get to hold the phones. I did get to see them. They are gorgeous. That is, of course, the two variations that are coming out, the Honor 600 and the Honor 600 Pro. And then we'll be having a lot more coming up on Jacaranda FM. We'll give you some details in the days to come regarding pricing and that kind of stuff and some more deep dive into the features. But yeah, very, very exciting. Crazy camera, crazy AI features. And all you got to do, keep it locked to Jacaranda FM. And a little birdie told me, there's some big prizes coming.
0: Nice.
1: Yes, absolutely. And I think I'm going to give a little bit away now that it might have to do with spotting the Jacaranda FM Feel Good Tour bus.
0: I know a lot of people have been taking photos of the bus as we go.
1: A lot of people. So we will see how that goes. How exciting, Tap.
0: Yeah, Tappy, just work your magic there and just put a couple of phones in your pocket so we can give them away, Mabry.
2: Okay. I promise you, I'm wearing my Jacaranda FM bomber jacket, and it's got my pocket space full.
0: Don't do it, Tap. It was a joke.
2: I won't.
0: Ankle Tap's life of crime starts here.
1: Ankle Tap, we will see you tomorrow at the Container Bar in Polokwane.
2: See you in Polokwane, guys.
0: Magic. Thank you very much. Ankle Tap out at the Honor 600 series launch. And as he said, stay tuned. JacarandaFM.com will have details as well. Massive, massive prizes coming soon.
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1: Is net na 4:30 tyd vir die nuus hooftrekke met Marlene Ney en dit word geborg deur Momentum. 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
3: In the traffic this afternoon, the Mike 1 northbound seems to be the biggest issue on the highways at this stage from as far back as Corlett Drive all the way up into Buccleuch Interchange. There are two accidents on that route causing very slow-moving traffic.
4: The bail application of murder accused Matipandile Soteni has been postponed to tomorrow for the continuation of his bail hearing. Soteni was arrested in March after he was linked to the murder of Madlanga Commission witness Marius van der Merwe. On the international front then, oil prices jumped while stock markets mostly retreated and the dollar firmed as hopes of the Middle East peace accord once again fades. This follows conflicting headlines on the state of peace talks. And news from the continent then, the Ebola outbreak in the Democratic Republic of Congo has spread to a part of eastern South Kivu province. It's under the control of the Rwanda-backed M23 militia there. The news was confirmed by the group's spokesman, heightening fears of the deadly disease's growing speed. I'm Marlene Fushia. To listen to our full news bulletins, head over to jacarandafm.com. 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
0: Jacaranda Newswatch Sport.
5: Well, we start off with some live cricket action that's on the go at the moment. It is the IPL, the Chennai Super Kings up against the Gujarat Titans. The CSK won the toss and chose to field first. I think they're regretting that decision at the moment. 71 without loss after 6.5 overs. So the power play went by without a wicket going down. 10.92 to the over. Shubman Gill and Sai Sudarsan are going at the moment on 44 and 21 runs respectively. And in some more sport news, of course, we do have some football news, but before that we've got rugby news with Springbok coach Rassie Erasmus saying that he's satisfied that the necessary building blocks are in place for the international rugby season as the team wrapped up the second and final alignment camp earlier today before their on-field preparations begin in June. Now the Boks will kick off with a friendly match against the Barbarians on the 20th of June before a busy July Nations Champions fixture starts, and then of course the camp started in Cape Town on Tuesday. It included a series of boardroom sessions presented by the coaches to ensure that the players are aligned on the structures. Staying with the national teams, the junior Springbok head coach Kevin Foote, well, he's made sweeping changes and rotational changes to his side for their opening round clash of the SA Rugby Under 20 International Series against Chile. They're playing this one at Rondebosch Boys High School in Cape Town. The match kicks off at 3 p.m. and will be preceded by the clash between Fiji and Georgia at 1 p.m. And Al Nassr striker Sadio Mane has been included in Senegal's 28-man squad for the Summer's World Cup. The former Liverpool and Bayern Munich star was named in the Senegal squad for the 2022 World Cup in Qatar, but he missed out on the tournament with a knee injury. That's all for me for now. Joe Mann, Jacaranda FM Sport.
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0: It is Shabuzi, a bar song, Tipsy on the Drive with Rob and Roz. The 40th birthday feel good tour. We are out in Modimolle this morning. Limpopo is the destination today and tomorrow. And this morning, Breakfast with Martin Bester kicked us off. Check this out.
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2: Because we are live from Wurtsko Pretoria. A very special Thursday morning live here from Pretoria North. Maak asseblief geraas vir julle eie en enigste dames en here, Marlia Boota! Marlia!

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0: Jacaranda Newswatch traffic in 90 seconds.
9: In the traffic this afternoon, Joburg, the one accident in Sandton's traffic is caught up to the other accident in Sandton's traffic. So now northbound is going to be slow from as far back as Rosebank, I'm afraid. There's also serious queuing traffic coming down Corlett Drive trying to get onto the highway. That is northbound on the Mike 1. Also a stationary vehicle on the Western Bypass that's just before Rivonia Road. By the time you get out to four ways, that highway free-flowing, which is lacquer for this time of the afternoon. Winnie Mandela northbound from Bryanston Drive is going to feel a bit slow. Malibongwe's got a lot of traffic from the highway up towards Northgate and then again through Kaya Sands in both directions at this stage. The Mike 1 southbound, as usual, Jan Smuts and Empire down to Crown is slow. Those roadworks and lane closure still causing a lot of trouble. The N3 south, looking pretty good today. Galilee's interchange behaving itself nicely. The problem in the East Rand at the moment is a couple of accidents close to the R21 and Jet Park, coming through Jet Park Road, Main Road, Yaldwin, Great North, all of those, all the way from sort of Rietfontein through to East Rand Mall. The N12 itself, really good, but all of the byroads around there are very, very slow at this point. There's also a lot of traffic coming down the M42 Atlas Road. So from the north side across the highway, and then all the way down towards Boksburg. Speaking of Boksburg, the N17, now unfortunately there is traffic. R21 heading out towards Carnival City, those roadworks causing some trouble.
2: 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Ek wonder hoekom. Ons is hier regstreeks op die Jacaranda FM 40th Birthday Feel Good Tour. 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
0: Next on the drive with Robin Ross. Your chance to win 25,000 Rand cash with Hilo. To enter, WhatsApp the word Hilo. That's H-I-L-O to 084-850-0942. That's Hilo. 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

0: That is exactly what we've done. We are on the Jacaranda FM 40th birthday feel good tour at the Modi Mall in Modimolle. The Drive with Rob and Roz coming to you live. It's time to get into high low, and it's brought to you by We Buy Cars, taking the guesswork out of the value of your car.
1: Yep, every single day we give you something to guess on this show. First person to guess it spot on is going to win themselves 25,000 rand, courtesy of our friends at We Buy Cars. Magda is op die lijn. Magda, hoe gaan het? Hold on,
2: Hello.
1: Let me try and turn this thing on. 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
0: Hallo Magda.
1: Hoe gaan het met jou?
2: Goed, dank je jezelf.
1: I like that little giggle.
0: Ja, hoe lijkt het dan in het wees vandaag in Brits?
2: Is niet koud, is niet warm, nee, maar dit is alright.
0: Oké, dit is alright. Magda, jy weet natuurlik, dit is high low waarvoor jy vandag gaan raai. So ons is natuurlik op ons Jacaranda FM 40th birthday feel good tour. Ek en Robert verlede Vrydag in die Waterfall Mall in Rustenburg bietjie gaan go-karting doen, and Rob was, they call him Rob Verstappen, and I was maybe Roz driving Miss Daisy. So ons wou op hierdie stadium net raai, wat was my stadigste lap?
1: Ja, slowest lap that Roz had. So your options, op die oomlik Magda, the lowest guess we've had was 37.34 seconds. The highest guess we've had was a nice round for Jacaranda FM, 94.20 seconds. Waar wil jy inkom?
2: Okay, ek sal sê 55.41.
1: 55.41. Just under a minute.
0: Ja.
1: Okay. 55.41. Ons gaan dit vir jou in die rekenaar insit, Magda. Sterkte, hier kom hy, hoor.
2: Baie dankie.
1: Come on, computer.
2: Nee.
1: All I want to do is give away money.
0: Nee, maar weet jy wat het jy gedoen, Magda? You have given us a new high.
1: Yes.
0: So nou is ons range nou baie, baie kleiner. So ons kyk nou tussen 37.34 en 55.41. That is the high, and 37.34 is the low.
1: So you've shaved off about 40 seconds off the guess. So ons sê vir jou baie dankie. Probeer hem weer moere, hoor.
0: Ja.
1: Dankie Magda, lekker dag in Brits.
0: Ja, okay. Rob said Magda must probeer om weer môre, and that's what we would tell you to do as well. Even if you didn't come through today, you just need to head over to your phone, open up your WhatsApp, tik 4 letters, 1 woord, HILO, H-I-L-O, and send it to our WhatsApp line, 084-850-0942, and follow the prompts. If the computer randomly selects you to come on air and give us your guess, you could walk away with 25,000 rand, thanks to We Buy Cars.
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0: Pretoria and Polokwane reaching a high of 19 tomorrow. Joburg up to 18.
1: On the roads in Ridgeway on the N12 West, there is a police incident on the off-ramp to Xavier Street causing issues. And in Woodmead on the M1 North, you can expect delays as you head towards the Buccleuch interchange.
2: Joe Mann with your sport headlines. Rossi Rossmann's happy with the outcome of the alignment camp and Sadio Mane included in the Senegal World Cup squad.
0: The National Consumer Commission has referred FlySaf Air to the National Consumer Tribunal for alleged contraventions of the Consumer Protection Act. This follows an investigation initiated by the NCC last year. It noted concerns in mainstream and social media that the airline was overbooking and overselling flight tickets. The commission's probe revealed overbooking averaged up to 5,000 passengers during November 2024 and January 2025, earning the airline significant revenue. The Commission's Peton Taba sent their request to the tribunal. Apologies for the sound there. FlySaf Air says it noted the decision and looks forward to the apology to present its position in the matter. Murder accused Matipandile Soteni will have to wait until tomorrow for his bail hearing to continue. Today's proceedings were cut short after Soteni informed the Brakpan Magistrates Court that the interpretation was done in isiZulu while he required the services of a Xhosa interpreter. Soteni was arrested in March after he was linked to the murder of Madlanga Commission witness Marius van der Merwe. The oil price also remains in the spotlight. The International Energy Agency warns that the world oil market risks entering a red zone by the upcoming summer season. Now, for us here in the Southern Hemisphere, that's June, July. They're referring to the closure of the Strait of Hormuz in the Middle East as part of that war in the region. Iran has effectively halted tanker traffic through the Strait of Hormuz, choking off oil and gas traffic and sending prices soaring. And finally, there's a lot of excitement here at the Mori Mall. In Morimole, we're seeing a lot of flags coming in, a lot of prizes going out. So if you haven't joined us yet, come and say hi. For more on these and other stories, go to jacarandafm.com, click on news.
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0: It is sure. It's called Strong Enough, Bruno Mars, and I Just Might before that on The Drive with Rob and Roz. Also brings it to about 10 past 5 this afternoon. You know what that means.
1: It does indeed. It is time for Alpha Palooza, which is brought to you this week by Amazon South Africa. The Big Smile Sale is back and bursting with savings just in time for winter.
0: Yep. Amazon sponsoring Alpha Palooza this week. Thank you very much. We love it. For every question you get right, there is a 100 rand Amazon voucher up for grabs. If you get all the way through the alphabet, 10,000 rands worth of vouchers will be handed out. Tracy and Mbombela, hello.
2: Hello, Rob and Ross.
1: How's it, Tracy?
2: We're trying and you.
1: Oh, you're trying. So are we. So are we. We're trying to make it feel good and we're trying to give you 10,000 rand worth of Amazon vouchers if you can get all 26 questions right today in Alphapalooza. Do you think you've got it in you?
2: I'm going to try because I've got a grandbaby on the way. It will help a lot.
0: Ooh,
1: oh,
0: it will help a lot.
1: Think of all the things you can get baby with.
0: Listen.
2: Tell me about it.
1: Oh, my word.
0: Strollers and nappies and carry bags and what else do babies need?
1: Like once they start crawling, you
0: soccer
1: got,
0: boots.
1: You got to baby proof your heart, Rob.
0: Sunglasses.
2: Wallets. That's the one,
0: PlayStations.
2: Rob,
0: that's the one. All the things newborns need.
1: Ali for namsters. Come, Rob. Let's get Tracy her vouchers, please.
0: Tracy, okay. I need to explain the rules nicely. So, Amazon have come on board. There is a 100 rand voucher for every question you get right. We've got 26 questions total. It is called Alphapalooza because we work through the alphabet. So, the answer to the first question starts with the letter A, then the letter B, then the letter C, all the way down to Z. There is a 4-second timer. If you get a question wrong or you get timed out, Tracy, we will pause the game there and add up all of the monies that you have won. Is that clear?
2: Clear as day.
0: Right.
1: Yes.
0: Tracy is ready. Rosie, are you ready?
1: Ready? Yeah.
0: Excellent. Let's play Alphapalooza.
1: Who is the sponsor of Alphapalooza this week?
2: Amazon.
1: What is the capital city of Germany?
2: Belgium. No.
0: It's not. Oh, Tracy, I'm so sorry. And we have to be strict this week. We have to.
2: Oh, okay. It's on the tip
0: Everyone's
2: of my tongue.
0: Watching us.
2: So, yeah.
0: No, I'm sorry, babes. I'm sorry. We are going to send you a 100 rand Amazon voucher. And if you first-time customer on Amazon.co.za, there is an extra 15% off all of your purchases with the code WELCOME15. All right.
2: Thank you so much.
1: And congratulations on the Baba on the way.
0: Yes.
2: Thank you.
0: Please, please tell them to name the kid either Rob or Roz.
2: I will be
1: demanding no such foolery.
0: Tracy, have a lovely afternoon. Oi, oi, oi. The pressure, man, of this game.
1: You're hectic, hectic, hectic. But you know what? It is like you think that you know, and then when that timer starts, I mean, she kept saying, but. And if you know what but it is, it'll be tomorrow's B question.
0: Yeah, it will.
1: You know who's happy about today?
0: Producer Wayne.
1: Yes, exactly.
0: Doesn't have to create new questions.
1: Not at all. Because
0: so,
1: who is the sponsor of Alphapalooza this week? That is the A question, the Olivia.
0: It's going to be there tomorrow. Cold days and hot deals only on Amazon.co.za. 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
13: Jacaranda Newswatch traffic in 90 seconds.
0: In the traffic this afternoon, streets of Johannesburg, we had an issue on the Mike 1 northbound earlier. It has been sorted out, but the traffic still remains. So from Greyston Drive up towards Marlborough, still feels busy. Southbound through the Crown Interchange from Jan Smuts and Empire as usual, as well as the Mike 2 getting in there, is going to feel slow. Finally, I'm afraid the section of the N3 between Galilee's and Geldenhuis has picked up. Reason being, stationary vehicle near Van der Buren at this point. Then a bit of slow moving traffic down the R21. The entire area through Jet Park, there are a pair of accidents causing trouble at the moment. One on North Reef Road up near Sondera, and then there's another one close to Jet Park and North Rand and Yaldwin. That whole area is going to be very, very slow. There is also queuing traffic down Atlas Road because there's an accident just north of the N12 highway causing trouble. Then N17 from Boksburg out towards Carnival City, that running slowly. Western Bypass behaving itself for the most part. The only busy bits is between Rivonia and Four Ways at this stage. William Mandela through Four Ways is slow, Malibonga through Kaya Sands is slow, and the Sandton CBD starting to get busy.
1: We have also had reports of a police incident happening in Ridgeway on the N12 West. That could be some of the issues causing the N12 to be a bit slow on that side. There is at this stage no access to Xavier Street because that ramp has been closed. We will keep you updated as to how the situation unfolds. As ons oor beweeg Midrand toe, die verkeer is stadig op die N1 Noord tussen die Bekloewisselaar en die Samarandweg afrit. Daar is ook vertragings op die R21 Suid.

0: It is 24K Golden and a tune called Mood on the Drive with Rob and Roz. We are coming to you live this afternoon from Modi Mall in Mbombela. Modi Mall in Mbombela. Listen to me. We were just chatting to
1: verkeerde provinsie, maar ons het nou net met Tracy gepraat van Mbombela en sy het gembombom daarby.
0: Hi, Rosie.
1: Nee, shame. No, I've done it. That's why I can say it, because I only got to F.
0: Yeah,
1: remember when Joe and I did it in the car? So I am saying, because ek het net so gebom, so it's not a bad thing. Weet jy wat? We just played a song called Mood by Andy Orr and 24K Golden, ne? And I keep saying, it's like the playlist knows us and knows what we're going to say. We asked you earlier this week, because as part of the Jacaranda FM Feel Good 40th birthday tour, we are going all around the country. This week we are in Limpopo, and we asked you earlier in the week, where can we get the best biltong in Modi Mole?
0: Wow.
1: Because we are in the mood.
0: And you know what the thing is? I might have mentioned it earlier this week. Every time we've ever been on a road trip in 4 years on this show, Rozanne McKenzie is just sooking a piece of biltong. It doesn't matter where we drive, she's pointing a little. Then Kitty Biltong is lekker daar. Oh, I bet they've got nice biltong there. Oh, no, we need to stop here. I promise you they've got good biltong.
1: Nee, verstaan. A biltong plekkie en 'n tuisnywerheid. Today, we found two in one.
0: We did.
1: Ons het dit nie eintlik

0: find me. It found us because all week we've been getting messages. Beste plek vir biltong in Modimolle, plek van die vleisvreters.
1: We popped in today and let me tell you, the selection was cooking.
0: My bankrekening huil nou nog, maar hulle het vir ons ook lekker geskenkies gegee. En ons wil proe.
1: So, we're going to do a full-on, a little tasting vibe on this afternoon as well. And if you want a nice piece, tell us, we'll bring one home for you.
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1: Are you ready for the VURC finals? 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
8: 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The Drive with Robin Ross comes live from Modimolle in Modimolle. 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

0: Shakira, Hips Don't Lie. They absolutely do not. It is almost 5:30 on The Drive with Rob and Roz. Marina is standing by with the news headlines, and Joe, stand by with the sport.
1: In the traffic at the moment, Johannesburg got a couple of issues. Galilee's interchange, I'm afraid, now very busy. There's an accident down by Van Buren causing huge trouble around there. Pretoria not looking too bad. Midrand behaving itself nicely.
2: Adjunct President Paul Mashatile veroordeel die onlangse vlaag teen migrante betogings in die land. Die mees onlangse betogings is georganiseer deur die organisasie March and March. 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Die VN glo die straf word as wapen ingespan. Ons volledige bulletins is op jackerandfm.com. Vir nou verskaf ons die aandag na die sake minuut. Simon Gilenyangistimbi van Cartesian Capital hou vir ons 'n oog oor die sakefront.
3: Nvidia has delivered another standout set of results, reinforcing the strength of the global AI boom. The US chipmaker reported first quarter revenue surging 85% year-on-year, while net income was more than 3 times higher. This growth was largely driven by continued strong demand for its data center chips, which power leading AI platforms. Despite the strong numbers, the market reaction was muted, with the share price slightly slipping in after hours trade. Analysts say that expectations are now extremely high, and investors are starting to question how long this pace of growth can be sustained. The company expects momentum to continue, forecasting even stronger revenue in the current quarter, and they've highlighted plans to return significant cash to shareholders through a higher dividend and a large share buyback.
2: $1 staan op R16.54, die euro R19.16, 'n pond R22.17. Goud verhandel teen $4,509.41 per fyn ons. Brent ruolie, dit staan op $107.42 per vat. Ek's Marlene Forsie, meer nuus om 6.
4: Jacaranda Newswatch Sport.
5: We start off with the live cricket action that's on the go at the moment. It's the Gujarat Titans up against the Chennai Super Kings in number 66 of the IPL matches this season. 173-1 is the score where the Gujarat Titans are at. Sai Sudarsan still there, the opening batter. He's on 68 from 46. Shubman Gill, the captain, he went out on 64 from 37. That means Josh Butler is still there at the crease on 28 from 13. So going at a decent run rate of 10.81 to the over. Now, Cricket South Africa has apologized for the confusion caused by its lack of communication around the ticket availability for the New Year Test against England in January 2027. It's left many with unsecure seats. Now, ESPN Crick Info revealed that less than 1,600 tickets per day were on sale for the match on Monday, which sold out within minutes, of course. Fans were unaware that the percentage of tickets reserved for travel packages, hospitality and service and stakeholder allocation. More than half of the 17,500 seats were classified as general access as well at Ulan. So CSA will need to communicate a little bit better to let us know what is happening. Springbok coach Rossie Rasmus, though, he is satisfied that the necessary building blocks are in place for the international season as the team wrapped up their second and final alignment camp earlier today before the on-field preparations begin in June. Now the Boks will kick off with a friendly match against the Barbarians on the 20th of June, and that's before the busy July Nations Cup fixtures kick off. The camp, of course, started in Cape Town on Tuesday, and it included a series of boardroom sessions with the coaches needing to ensure that the players are aligned with these structures. And speaking of those structures, the junior Springboks head coach, Kevin Foot, well, he's made some rotational changes to his side ahead of their opening round clash of the SA Rugby Under 20 International Series. Are they taking on Chile at Rondebosch Boys High? And Neymar has suffered a minor calf injury and is expected to recover in time to join Brazil's camp next week ahead of the World Cup, which starts on the 11th of June in US and Mexico and Canada. And Al Nassr forward Sadio Mane, well, he's been included in his side's Senegal's 28-man squad. Of course, he is the captain, but he missed out on the 2022 World Cup with a knee injury. That's all for me for now. Joe Mann, Jacaranda FM Sport. Okay.

0: It is The Drive with Rob and Roz coming to you live on the Jacaranda FM 40th birthday feel good tour. 20 voor 6. It was Eminem and Rihanna met Love the Way You Lie. Ons het vir voorstelle gevra vir die beste plek om biltong te kry in Modimolle. En a hands down winner, plek van die vleisvreters.
1: That's what everyone suggested. And Rosie being the little biltong monster that she is.
0: Whoop.
1: What did you get for us?
0: Rob Forbes, I have for us a wonderful conglomeration of
1: stop it
0: lovely things. So I've got some of the biltong, and then I've got some of the druivors.
1: Can we interrogate first why, and when you talk about biltong, you become British?
0: Well, we are doing a tasting, are we not? So I've got some druivors for us, and a little bit of cabanossi,
1: darling. Pass me the cabanossi, darling.
0: Please have a cabanossi. That's the roundish pink one.
1: Listen.
0: There's a flattish brown one, which is the druivors. I'm going to have some of the druivors. You had some of the cabanossi.
1: It's got the rich, fatty flavor.
0: Oh yeah, this druivors is so good. What up to my accent? Hang on.
1: Oh, you want to bring it back, do you?
0: I was at the Afrikaans beer. Mmm. That's very nice.
1: I'm going to mean this to sound like a compliment.
0: Mm-hmm.
1: Okay.
0: Mm-hmm.
1: Take it from where it comes. This cabanossi is so good. It tastes like licking the pan after you fried bacon.
0: No, stop. No, I have to have some as well.
1: That's how good it is.
2: Okay. I have to agree with you, so I guess that makes it a cabayesi.
0: Okay, wait, I also want to have... My son loves cabanossi.
1: Just imagine licking the biltong. I mean, the bacon frying pan.
0: Absolutely.
1: You know what I mean?
0: Mm-hmm.
1: And I mean that in the best way.
0: Mm-hmm.
1: This is delicious.
0: Mm.
1: I would eat this all day.
0: Too good.
1: Yeah.
0: Too good. Not too fatty. Got a lovely smoky flavor.
1: That's the thing. It's the smokiness in it.
0: Really, really good.
1: You know what? For someone who loves biltong, me, I don't eat it often enough.
0: Mm.
1: Ek moet by jou leer.
0: Ja, moet. Maar ook... As jy 'n biltong plek kry soos hierdie,
1: ja.
0: Then if you haven't had biltong for a while, this just slaps so much harder, right?
1: It hits hard.
0: So good. Nee, wat het jy in die water hier? Wat die cabanossi dan so lekker proe?
1: I don't know, but I am in. Black Funny Vleisvreters in Modimolle has delivered, and this was the recommendation that everyone gave us. And what did we say on the show?
0: Mm.
1: If the locals tell you something is good and all the locals go there, go there.
0: No one lied. Not a lie was told.
1: Nee. Hoe's die biltong?
0: Nee, die biltong. Ek het my eie sakkie biltong al vroeger oopgemaak. Dit was ongelooflik. En weet jy wat? Tell me why this biltong is so good. Because I'm going to tell you why after you've tasted it. Because I want to see if it's the same.
1: Oh, if it's the same. Size of that slice.
0: I need the... The one thing that you think makes that biltong so good.
1: Oh, I don't know.
2: I know
1: too busy stuffing my face.
2: It has to be the yellow fat.
0: Mm. Nee, dit is die geel vet biltong nie. Dit's kind of in die middel iewers.
1: Is it the spice they put on afterwards?
0: It's the spice.
2: Oh, okay.
1: I can taste it.
0: Because when I went to take my pakkie and say, okay, hier, kan jy dit weeg en dan hoeveel gaan dit kos? To say for my, wil jy spesroep? To say, maar of course, because every biltong winkelkie has got their own little... This spice, unrivaled.
1: You think 7 herbs and spices from some chicken place is a closely guarded secret?
0: Or maybe even...
1: Oaks are fighting for their biltong spice.
0: Or maybe even 11 herbs and spices. Vivian.
2: 7-Eleven.
1: They will never tell you. That's the thing. No, I think I really... we should invest in more biltong in my life.
0: No, but then you keep it for... The, like, I haven't recently, because I had the other day gepraat oor die feit dat ek so bietjie... Kyk nou wat ek eet en ek want ek oefen mos nou in my whole personality is Hyrox and Henning Fitness. Danny Painter and I are coming for you tomorrow morning at 8 o'clock. That's a another story. The thing is, so I'm not eating as much biltong. I'm glad I've savored my biltong eating moment for today.
1: If you're a smart biltong person, you're one of those people who's always around a piece of biltong. I'm jealous and I need to learn from you.
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3: Chakaranda Newswatch traffic in 90 seconds.
1: In Johannesburg at the moment, I'm going to start on Malibongwe. There's been an accident outside Cosmo Mall. It is slow from as far back as Christian de Wet and Northumberland, queuing northbound at the moment, so just be aware of that one, please. Four Ways is a bit slow. Cedar Road coming back towards the mall, as well as Winnie Mandela getting across the highway and up through the design quarter. Western Bypass mostly behaving itself, which is good to see. Mike 1, only the double-decker section southbound from Jan Smuts and Empire just through Crown. There's a stationary vehicle causing some extra delay around there, so that is going to be a bit slow. Northbound, that highway is really, really good. Galilee's a little bit busy all the way down towards Geldnys. There's a stationary vehicle near Van der Beeren, which never helps matters. The R24 slow getting onto the N12 from the airport into Bedford View. Then we get across to the East Rand side of things. Still very, very busy. Yaldwin, Pretoria Road, Jet Park Road, that whole area. There's also an accident out by Atlas Road on the N12. So that's the queuing traffic from the R21 out in that direction at the moment. And then, because of the roadworks, very busy. Also on the N17 from Boksburg, R21 out towards Carnival City.
0: In Midrand is die verkeer stadig op die N1 Noord tussen die Bekloewisselaar en die Sammerandweg afrit. 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

0: this May, as Jacaranda FM turns 40, the party's coming to you. Yeah. 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
1: Ken is here with all of his mates. Who are all these people?
2: They're my friends. We're going to Limpopo to shoot the championships.
1: What are you shooting?
2: 22LR rifles, yeah.
1: Oh, wow, look at you.
2: Yeah.
1: Okay, well, the band is all dressed up.
2: Yeah.
1: Look at you.
2: Yeah.
1: Okay, so how come he's wearing a blue and red shirt? Is he some kind of champion?
2: That is the correct shirt. That's what we have to wear. That is the team colors.
1: Do you listen to Jacaranda FM?
2: All the time. Aww. In the car, at home, we got Jacaranda full time.
1: Okay, well, you make my day. Tell me why you're all dressed up and where are you shooting what?
2: We're going to Limpopo to shoot the Northwest Championships tomorrow. Then on Saturday, we shoot the Limpopo Championship.
1: And do you shoot clay?
2: No, we shoot targets, same as the Olympic Games.
1: Look at you. How long have you been doing your sport?
2: About 15 years.
1: And where's your accent from?
2: Originally England, but that was a long time ago.
1: A very long. Now you say Polokwane.
2: Polokwane.
1: I've got good news. We're on our way to Polokwane too.
2: Oh, but we're on a farm somewhere.
1: No, we're coming. We're bringing the bus. Guys, we're going to a farm.
0: See you on the Jacaranda

0: answer to all companies, whether they are directly in contravention with the law or of employing illegal immigrants or not. We're actually asking them to refrain from such unfair practices.
1: Die ATN president Paul Mashatile het vroeger vandag hierdie type voorvalle veroordeel. In die nasionale vergadering het hy juist vrae beantwoord vandag. 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
2: The Department of Agriculture in collaboration with the Perishable Products Export Control Board continues to assist emerging and smallholder farmers with support towards meeting the food safety and health requirements required by retail markets.
1: Wat die weer betref, Pretoria môre op na 19, Johannesburg 18, Mahikeng en Rustenburg 22 grade, Mbombela 21, Skukuza 26, Polokwane 19 en Messina 23 grade. Die dag se ander groot stories is op jackarandfm.com. 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

0: Rob, I love it. DJ Snake and Bipolar Sunshine with Paradise running out the four in a row. Jimmy Clifford did with I Can See Clearly Now. John Legend with Darnie Mengsel, Ordinary People. And ons het afgeskop met Post Malone and Morgan Wallen. I Had Some Help. 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
1: Yep, we're out in Modi Mole at the moment on the Limpopo leg of the 40th birthday feel good tour. It is week number 3. Tomorrow morning, we are loading the show on the road again. And we are hitting Polokwane.
0: Ja, ons doen. Ons is op pad Polokwane toe. Môreoggend is die Breakfast with Martin Bester span by nog 'n skool. Ek dink hulle is in Mokopane.
1: Ja.
0: Mokopane, hulle is daar. Ons het so geskatter, maar ons gaan allemaal by mekaar kom. Ek gaan nie nou sê waar. Dan is Ilana by Mall of the North.
1: She's taken the whole bus with her again. I think that bus belongs to Ilana.
0: Yes,
1: now.
0: Have you not seen? She was having a fat chat with the Tshwane Metro Police today on her way up here. Just, you know how Ilana does, charming all the people and having a great time. So dit is alles eintlik op ons sociale media. Daar is soveel goed om te gaan kyk. So maak seker en gaan volg ons at Jacaranda FM. En dan in die middag van 4 tot 7 is ons regstreeks vanaf Container Bar.
1: Yep.
0: Die show gaan so lekker wees. Robs gaan sy mix doen en dan natuurlik tussen 7 en 10 DJ Ankle Tap taking over between 7 and 10, and then it's just going to be Jules. Like, what else can you wish for on a Friday night?
1: So if you're anywhere near Polokwane tomorrow, it is Friday afternoon.
0: Yeah.
1: Container Bar will be the one. Come and have something to eat. Come and have something to drink. Bring some friends. Come and hang out with us. We'd love to see you. We'd love to meet you. We'd love to hang out. And then once Ankle Tap show starts from 7, we're just going to plug the DJ decks directly into the radio stream and just broadcast the Jules.
0: Because if you're not on the feel-good tour, you still can feel the feel-good vibes because we'll just be putting it through the airwaves like we do every single day.
1: Precies. So, Pollux, Moore, kom ons, kom kuier, asseblief, Container Bar from 4 o'clock. Let's go.
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2: Jacaranda Newswatch traffic in 90 seconds.
1: In the traffic this afternoon, streets of Joburg looking much better than they were 20 minutes ago. There is a stationary vehicle in the Buccleuch interchange, I'm afraid. It's affecting traffic coming from the N3 side and from the N1 Western bypass. Just a little link between them and trying to get out towards Allendale. Doesn't seem to be too much trouble at the moment, but I'll keep an eye on it for you. Four ways are still busy, I'm afraid. Winnie Mandela northbound from the highway through the design quarter and then onward up towards Lone Hill Boulevard. That is a bit slow at the moment. There's also still the big queue of traffic because of an earlier accident up Malibongwe, basically from Witkop in Northumberland all the way up to Cosmo Mall is one one queue of traffic at the moment. There was a crash there earlier, so causing a big amount of trouble. Rest of the Western Bypass looking very good. The Mike 1, even southbound through the double decker, nice and relaxed at the moment. And the Sandton CBD looking good as well. So on the whole, Joburg looking lekker.
0: Ja, Pretoria het ook bietjie van 'n verligting in terme van die verkeer. 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

0: talking. Harry Styles, late night talking on the drive with Rob and Roz. Amper half sewe en ons het nog lekker musiek op pad tussen nou en 7 uur.
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9: In the traffic, four-way is still a bit busy on the major routes around there. Big queuing from Malibongwe up the heading northbound out towards Cosmo City. And then an accident out near Jet Park Road. Sorry, Snake Road, not Jet Park Road. So coming from the Atlas side, very slow on the N12.
10: Hundreds of unemployed residents in Tokoza on the East Rand marched to Al Road Industrial Park in Ekurhuleni today, calling on companies to dismiss any illegal foreign nationals working at the site. In recent weeks, the country has seen a wave of anti-migrant protests against foreign nationals over job opportunities, among others. British energy giant BP is meanwhile facing a lawsuit over allegations that improper toxic waste disposal in two remote villages in northeastern Kenya killed thousands of livestock and caused cancer among some of the locals. And Israel says it had deported all the foreign activists seized by Israeli forces from a Gaza-bound flotilla. For more and on these and other stories, go to jacarandafm.com, click on news. Simongile Nyangi Stimbi from Cartesian Capital is taking a look on the business front for us today.
11: Oceana Group has delivered a resilient set of interim results using a stronger balance sheet and diversified operations to cushion weaker global pricing. For the 6 months to March, headline earnings rose 7.7% despite a 6% fall in revenue. The key pressure point for them was the decline in global fish meal and fish oil prices, along with a firmer rand, which weighed on earnings from the group's African and US industrial operations.
10: She says the company offset it with aggressive debt reduction.
11: So net interest costs dropped meaningfully, and strong cash generation allowed them to cut net debt by around half, improving their leverage position significantly. Operationally, performance was mixed, but it was supported by the core businesses. The Lucky Star Foods division saw strong profit growth, helped by solid demand and improved margins, while the Wild Caught Seafood segment more than doubled profits on higher catch volumes and better feed efficiency.
10: A dollar is trading at R16.51, a euro R19.14, and a pound sitting at R22.14. Gold trading at $4,519.60 per fine ounce. Brent crude oil $107.69 a barrel. I'm Madeline Fushia. More news at 7.
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6: Well, we start off with some cricket news. It is the 66th match of the IPL season. It's the Gujarat Titans up against the Chennai Super Kings. Another score over 200. This time, 229 for 4, the Gujarat Titans made. The top order was firing. Sai Sudarshan made 84, with Shubman Gill making 64. Josh Butler carrying his bat at the end there with 57 off just 27 deliveries. The Chennai Super Kings in a spot of bother as they've been this season. 37 for 7 at the moment after 3.4 overs. The guys doing the damage for the side. Mohammed Siraj grabbing all three wickets so far. His bowling partner Kagiso Rabada also doing the business for his team. Now, we're talking tennis news. Jannik Sinner and Novak Djokovic will not be meeting each other until the French Open final, if they get there, as they were placed on opposite halves of the men's draw earlier today, while Coco Gauff could face Aryna Sabalenka in the women's semi-finals. Sinner is a red-hot title favorite at the moment in the absence of the injured Carlos Alcaraz, and he's going to start his bid for a maiden Roland Garros crown with French wildcard Clément Thiebaud. He is the world number 165. On the ladies' side of the draw, world number one Sabalenka faces a tough potential road to the final. She's got Naomi Osaka, Victoria Mboko, and also Coco Gauff as potential hurdles for the Belarusian. And Eliud Kipchoge's long-awaited marathon debut on African soil. It makes me sad to hear that it actually is his first marathon on the continent, and it's going to be the Cape Town Marathon. He says he's not doing it simply to tick a box. The 41-year-old arrived in the mother city this week ahead of Sunday's Sanlam Cape Town Marathon. Kipchoge's appearance forms part of his ambitious Eliud Running the World Tour, and he wants to run across 7 continents over the next 2 years, and it's growing evident that the double Olympic champion intends to compete seriously on Sunday. And the Springbok Women's 7 squad that was named for the second leg of the HSBC World Championship has got a little bit more of a settled look this time around. South Africa picked a team that is going to be hopefully doing better at the Stadio, and I have to say this properly in Spanish, Jose Soria Valladolid. You see, I'm going to be one of those people. It's a Estadio Jose. It's supposed to be Zorilla, but I mean, you know, you
9: is
6: say
9: the, that where you're going after you went to Barcelona.
6: Barcelona Soria.
0: He was in Barcelona after he was in Ibiza.
6: Ibiza in Valladolid.
9: Very good.
6: Yeah, well, I mean, I don't know how like you pronounce those words, but it's, if you read it in English, it's Estadio Jose Zorrilla in Valladolid. But in Spanish, no. You say...
0: Sounds way better in Spanish.
6: Yeah, it sounds a lot better in Spanish. The South Africans suffered a couple of injuries before the first leg of the World Championship. They finished 12th out of 12 teams, so we can only get better. That's all for me for now. Joe Mann, Jack Rand FM Sport.

0: Manz is having a resurgence of streaming numbers.
1: Totally. Streaming numbers, number one movie in the world. There's another biography coming out. It's not an autobiography. It's a biography.
0: No, it's not an auto.
1: It's not an auto. It's just a biography. Yeah, no, he is the moment. He is the birthday. And that's what the young people are saying these days.
0: What?
1: If you are like the moment, if you are everything and an icon living, they call you the birthday. You are the birthday. Have you not? No, I promise you. I swear. That's what the young ones are saying now.
0: Normally I'm on top of things. I hadn't heard that. That's
1: you
0: great though.
1: You are the birthday.
0: Rosie, you're the birthday.
1: Thank you. Because I'm in Morimo.
0: Oh, I'm going to start using that now.
1: Yeah, it's great.
0: Brilliant. Annie, are you okay? Smooth Criminal, Michael Jackson on the drive with Robin Oz, Alex Warren before that with Fever Dream.
1: And it was in fact not the birthday.
0: We are live from Modimolle at the moment in Modimolle. It is the Feel Good Tour. It is week number 3. We are all over Limpopo. Tomorrow morning, Breakfast with Martin Bester. They're out in Mokopane.
1: Yes.
0: Elana Africa Bredenkamp, she's got the bus again. And it's Opipat, Mall of the North, Polokwane. They're coming. And tomorrow, we will be there as well.
1: Container Bar from 4 to 7 and DJ Angle Tap there from 7 to 10. Pull in.
0: Yeah, we demand that you are in Polokwane, that we see you tomorrow afternoon. We'll be taking roll call for the whole city.
1: Yes, exactly.
0: Ons het alle name.
1: Ons het.
0: Feeling gaan ons begin met die A's. We're going to read you off. You better be there to say yes.
1: Yeah, we have the population register for Polokwane. And you heard what happens, that when we know that someone has turned the volume down on a Drive with Robin Ross show, we get an automatic email.
0: Yes.
1: And then we sit here and cry.
0: It's between 7 and 10. If you've ever dipped your volume in the radio, we cry. Just so that you know. So don't miss roll call tomorrow, 4 o'clock in the afternoon.
1: In person.
0: Container Bar, be there. We are not taking doctor's notes. We are not taking bosses not letting you out of the office. Mm-mm. It's Friday afternoon. Your day finishes at 3:30, 4 o'clock. 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
8: 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No calculators. And Burger King selling fried chicken. You never expected it, ne? 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Burger King is now serving juicy, crispy fried chicken. Never expected it.
2: Jacaranda Newswatch traffic in 90 seconds.
0: Last traffic update from us tonight. Joburg looking very, very good. Still maybe a bit busy. Winnie Mandela from the highway northbound up to about Lone Hill Boulevard. And unfortunately, that accident outside Cosmo City Mall on Malibongwe still causing serious queuing traffic if you're coming from the Northumberland side.
1: In Midrand, daar is 'n stilstaande motor na 'n ongelukstoneel in die bekloewisselaar op die N1 Noord wat die verkeer bietjie ontwrig daar. Dan is dit meestal vry vloeiend tussen Midrand Centurion en Pretoria. Felicity Reekin has got your traffic tomorrow morning live from Mokopane on the Jacaranda FM 40th birthday feel good tour. That's on Breakfast with Martin Besser at 6 a.m.
0: That wraps it up from us as well. The one and only Danny Painter coming up between 7 and 10 o'clock tonight, so she'll look after you. And then tomorrow afternoon, we mentioned roll call. We are being very serious. Polokwane, Tsandiri, Yele Dorpsregister, you better be there to say yes to your name. Container bar from 4 p.m.
1: Tanya het ons ding gestuur om te sê roll call. She's there.
0: Nee, Tanya, more in levende lywe.
1: Yes.
0: You need to be there to come and say hello.
1: Polokwane, we're looking for the oaks from Poloks.
0: Exactly. DJ decks are packed. Listen,
1: everything.
0: It's going to be such a jewel tomorrow night. Ek kan nie wag nie.
1: Listen here, let me not plagiarize Joe Man, but I will take another one of his dad jokes and go, we're looking for all the Lanies from Polokwane.
0: Yeah, the Polokwane Lanies. We'll see you tomorrow there, lekker.
1: Come through, but
0: that is it from us. My name is Rob Forbes.
1: Ons is laugh, ek is Rosanne McKenzie. En die laugh mense sê vir jou, tot ziens.

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1: 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Yeah, like I said, I think it's the best music radio station as well. It makes me feel good.
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4: This is Jacaranda News Watch with Marlene Fouchier.
5: Johannesburg and Emalahleni up to 18 degrees tomorrow, Pretoria 20. Hundreds of unemployed residents in Tokoza on the East Rand today marched to El Road Industrial Park in Ekurhuleni, calling on companies to dismiss all illegal foreign nationals working at the site. In recent weeks, the country has seen a wave of anti-migrant protests against foreign nationals over job opportunities, among others. Tokoza Abahambe Forum organizer is Teboho Motlung.
6: We're actually asking them to refrain from such unfair practices. We as South Africa right now have a crisis of unemployment.
5: Elsewhere, Deputy President Paul Mashatile has condemned these recent anti-migrant protests, this now against foreign nationals who are here illegally. Recent demonstrations led by the movement March in March across the country demanded undocumented foreigners to leave the country. He was speaking at the Africa Union Socio-Economic Flagship Program, NEPAD, in Cape Town a bit earlier today.
7: While acknowledging concerns about illegal foreign nationals involved in crime, we strongly condemn the anti-migrant protests, and we urge law enforcement to address these issues.
5: The head of cooperative governance in Gauteng, Darian Barkley, meanwhile says despite ongoing engagements with municipal officials, municipalities continue to face persistent service delivery failures. He spoke during his appearance before the Human Rights Commission's investigative inquiry into the Gauteng water crisis. Anastasia Mokobo has more.
8: But Les says the department regularly convenes meetings with municipal managers, MMCs, mayors, Rainwater and Eskom to address water and energy issues.
9: We discuss a number of issues in there, such as building the capacity in the municipality, look at service delivery issues, look at energy issues.
8: However, he admits those engagements have not produced the desired results. But Lay says poor communication with residents during planned water shutdowns and maintenance work remains one of the biggest challenges. Anastasia Mokobu for Jacaranda News Watch in Johannesburg.
5: Then we move abroad. British energy giant BP is facing a lawsuit over allegations that improper toxic waste disposal into remote villages in northeastern Kenya killed thousands of livestock and caused cancer among hundreds of locals. BP is accused of dumping toxins that contaminated groundwater in Kargi and Kalacha villages in Marsabit country. That's one of Kenya's poorest residents. And finally, we're at the end of our broadcast here at Modi Mall in Modimole. In the meantime, our reporter Anastasia Mukobu, who comes from Limpopo, told us about the Modimole mountain.
10: Modimole is a Sepedi name. The direct translation of it in English is God has eaten or spirit has eaten. So traditionally, it's used by mostly pastors, traditional leaders, and people who believe in spirits and gods.
5: So where does the eating part come from? It has to do with fatal rituals on the mountain way back, where people died in accidents. But there's a lot of work being done to

0: So where does the eating part come from? It has to do with fatal rituals on the mountain way back where people died in accidents. But there's a lot of work being done to change the image.
1: People became afraid of it to say, that mountain eats people. But it actually doesn't. It's a beautiful mountain, even for tourism. I know that Limpopo Tourism has been trying to get people to visit it more.
0: That's it from myself and the rest of the team. 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

0: It is Lizzo on Jacaranda FM. It's called So Bad. Elton, My Home, and Celine Dion, I'm Alive. More music on the way for you that's going to make you feel good, coming to you live from Limpopo. We are on tour, baby. And if you want to find out exactly where we are, all you need to do is give us a follow on one of the socials, Jacaranda 94.2 everywhere. Now, I got Loreen, Olivia Rodrigo, and Kevin Jonas on the way for you. My name is Danny Painter, and we are hanging out until 10 p.m.
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3: I'm going to put in a better effort. We'll catch up again, Fanisa. 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

0: It is the new one from Kevin Jonas. It's called Little Things. What do you think? 0848500942. Dis 0848500942. Oh, but I get music from Akon and more on the way for you. And just a reminder, we are on tour, baby, and you can come and join us. 40 years of feel-good celebrations on the road are happening today. They happened already today. We kicked off the tour this morning at Wurschkool Pretoria Noord with Martin Bester. Ilana Africa Brennan Camp and the Feel Good bus went on the N1 North all the way here at Limpopo, and then of course the drive with Rob and Roz just before this show in Modimolle in Modimolle. We're still broadcasting live in Limpopo. Tomorrow we're going to be at Wurschkool Piet Pot Gieter in Mokopane for breakfast with Martin Bester, and then Mall of the North with Ilana, Barney, Sasha and Manani. And then tomorrow afternoon we are having a Feel Good party at Container Bar with me, Rob, Roz and DJ Ankle Tap. Don't miss the final 2 weeks of the Jacaranda FM Feel Good Tour. 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
8: The year was 1994. Jack's father collapsed just kilometers from the finish line, and the road never saw him again. The next year, Jack laced up his father's sneakers and finished the conversation left hanging on the road to Pietermaritzburg. 31 medals later, his father's name is still on his bib and his spirit in every stride. That's Jack's reason for running, and nothing should stop him. Celsi, the official partner of the Comrades Marathon.
9: Chamberlain is bekend vir ons jaarlikse karnaval en hardeware sedert 1903.
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0: It is Akon on Jacaranda FM. Ra-na-na-na-na-na. We are in Limpopo, and if you want to join us tomorrow night for a party, all you need to do is go give us a follow on our socials at Jacaranda94.2. I get Mr. Kupatfio. That is definitely going to make you feel good, from Daft Punk and Pharrell Williams. But I got some Game of Thrones news, all of that and more coming up as I play you more feel-good music. You're listening to Jacaranda FM. My name is Danny Painter.
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It is sad, sad, sad, sad Billie Eilish. Okay, I told you that I got Game of Thrones news. Kit Harington, who played Jon Snow in all 8 seasons, has talked about a spinoff. It's called The Jon Snow Show. And it was originally revealed in 2022. I highly doubt that it's going to be called that. But it was thought to have been cancelled until a new report revealed that it might still be in the works. He said, "We tried to make a Jon Snow show for a little while and we just couldn't." He said the main concern was not wanting to do injustice to the character, which he feels ended well. But he didn't sound too optimistic about the show, stating, "If you pick him up again, it needs to be for the right reasons." Next up for Game of Thrones, however, is House of the Dragon Season 3, which arrives on HBO next month. And this little rumor that the Jon Snow show might be following hot on those heels. So here we go. We're going to do it again with the Jon Snow memes, I think. I mean, listen, there are worse things to happen in this world. I have music on the way for you from Donna Lewis, Mbe Hold, Matthew Moll, and Mir. You are listening to your number one feel-good station, Jacaranda FM, live on tour. We're currently on tour in Limpopo. If you want to find out where we're going to be tomorrow, all you need to do is go to jacarandafm.com and then come and join us at Container Bar tomorrow afternoon. DJ Ankle Tap and the rest of the team and I are all going to be there. So come and say how's it and hang out.

0: It is one of the songs that we're playing high rotation, big song, when I joined Jack around FM 100 million years ago. And every time I hear it, I think of driving to Jack and drinking coffee and just being so excited. And nothing's changed, except tonight I didn't drive anywhere because I am in Limpopo. We're on the Feel Good Tour and we are heading to have a party tomorrow at Container Bar. I'll tell you all about that. But first, someone else who's having a party, Gwyneth Paltrow and Chris Martin. They're celebrating Apple Martin, their daughter. She's set to make her feature film debut. The 22-year-old has joined the star-studded cast of the comedy, which has been categorized as semi-autobiographical, there we go, for Nancy Myers. Martin previously had plans to go to law school. Apparently, well, it worked out for Kim. And she told Vogue in February that she now wants to rather follow in her mom's footsteps after getting out of her rebellious, I don't want to be like my parents phase. She's going to star alongside Penelope Cruz, Jude Law, and Owen Wilson in a wonderful show of nepotism. And listen, she should have been a lawyer. Anyway, more music, so should I have, actually. On the way from Mark Ambo, Karin en Mier. You're listening to Jack Rando FM. My name is Danny Painter. Oh, and did you know that you are probably part of a secret society?
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2: 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Yes. Okay.
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7: 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Okay. Do they have curtains in their bedroom?
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2: Mm-hmm. Guess what's on the wall?
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6: Doggy pics.
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8: Yes, Martin. Martin, yes. Please, can we make this normal? My dog also has her own bedroom.
5: You know how haunted. I can bluff. I can roll. I can sit. I come and clink, mate.
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0: been a while since we heard from this dude. Louis Vossier. It is Say Love on Jacaranda FM. Karin met Abnormal net voor dit. And Mark Ambo belong together. You're listening to your number one feel-good station. It's Jacaranda FM. And I have some news for you. Ariana Grande has given us the first taste of her brand new single, Hate That I Made You Love Me. She posted it this week, Monday. And the song is releasing next week, Friday, on the 29th of May. It's going to be one of 12 new songs appearing on Petal, her 8th studio album that is dropping a month later on the 31st of July. This is going to be a big one for her. And I think that it's going to be exploring some new themes, some new sounds, and a little bit of a new Ariana Grande. As soon as I get Hate That I Made You Love Me, I am going to play it for you. I promise you, as a hot hit. And then we can debate whether or not we're going to add it to the top 40 powered by Pick & Pave. And speaking of that top 40, this week, weekend, we're on tour with it. And if you see us driving home back to Jacaranda FM, we are going to be broadcasting that top 40 live on the highway. It's going to be a first for me. But here we go. I mean, we have amazing technical team, so maybe it will be fine. Who knows? I get Karin op pad met Lewis Capaldi in Meer, Niles Barkley, some Jack Arden, and some Callio. This is Jacaranda FM. My name is Danny Painter.
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0: I have said from the beginning that he sounds like Coleman Hull. It is Jack Auden, an AI artist. You often ask us if we play AI music, and I do indeed. If you like it enough, I will. Lift Me Up from Jack Auden, Gnarls Barkley with Crazy before that, and more music on the way that's going to make you feel good from Callio in Mir. My name is Danny Binder. It is almost 9 o'clock, broadcasting live from Limpopo tonight as we gear up for day two of the Feel Good Tour, week two. And there is only 1 week left. That's it. After this one, you've got one more opportunity. This weekend, we are live from Limpopo. And tomorrow, we're going to be at Container Bar for a little bit of a party. So come and say, how's it? Come and join us. And you can find out all the information on jacarandafm.com.
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We are indeed back, and we are kind of back, just back for good. Also back for good, Meryl Streep and Martin Short. Now, I don't know if you knew the tea here, but these two have been dating for a while. And then there were rumors that they had broken up, but it looks like the two are still going strong. They were recently seen in London together while she does PR for The Devil Wears Prada 2. And they had dinner privately while leaning in close and sitting at the same side of the booth. These are according to pics published by TMZ. The person who took the photos describes their interaction as, quote, full of laughs and tender gestures. And I had no idea that they were together. So whoever has been doing their PR, congratulations, because we didn't know. Ariana Grande has dropped her new single, and Shakira has been acquitted for tax fraud. She was fined $64 million in 2021, and thankfully, it's been overturned. The Spanish government must now return about $70 million to her, and she's not only celebrating the $70 million return, but she's also celebrating Die Die, the official song for the 2026 FIFA World Cup, a collaboration with Burna Boy. And she's also preparing for a US tour. Now listen, SARS is not going to give any of us $70 million US dollars, but I mean, we'll take our little bits where we can. I got music on the way for you from Sienna Spira, Lady Gaga in Marnu Fanamarva. You're listening to Jacaranda FM. My name is Danny Painter. It is just after 9 o'clock.

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0: 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More feel-good music and more feel-good music from Queen coming up. He-Man, Masters of the Universe movie doesn't hit theaters until next month, but two songs from the soundtrack feature Brian May and they're already available. The two pieces are different versions of a composition called Eternia, and one writer says it features maybe the most epic soloing from the Queen guitarist in decades, and you can go and download it. Listen, I mean, it doesn't really fit the playlist here, but I'll play it for you if you want me to. But go have a listen, because it's pretty, pretty cool. Now, Michael Jackson news. More than 43 years after the release of Billie Jean, it is currently the biggest song in the world. It's risen two spots to number one on the Billboard Global Chart, and it's all thanks to Michael. It's continuing to draw moviegoers and topping box office records again and again and again. More music on the way for you from Miley Cyrus, Lee Cole, and more. My name is Danny Painter. 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We are going to be here tomorrow as well, and you can find out all of the information on jacarandafm.com.
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1: It is Sabrina and Madonna. Or Imagine Sabrina? I don't know. Anyway, the Pussycat Dolls are going to be performing on the 2026 American Music Awards, and they're bringing a friend. 20 years ago, they did a performance at the AMAs with Busta Rhymes for Don't Ya, and they're doing it again. Queen Latifah is going to be hosting, and if you want to watch it, it is going to be on Tuesday morning at around 3 o'clock. But you don't have to do that. You can just come hang out with us rather here, Jacaranda FM. It is also yesterday was Be a Millionaire Day. And we were chatting about all of the things that we would do if we had a million. And I wanted to go on holiday. I've always said, like, if I make a wish for anything, my wish is always 5 million rand and an island holiday. I want those two things very specifically because I want the 5 million rand in the bank, but I'd really like a month-long island holiday. Not Ireland, like Iceland, like with the beach and a cocktail and no sharks and lots of swimming and lots of just cocktails. You're just on the beach, you know, tanning. And then I was like, you know what? You don't need a million. You needed a boarding pass. And I hope that you got it because it was easy peasy.
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0: It is Michael Bubble on Jacaranda FM. It's called Everything. And I just want to remind you that tomorrow, Breakfast with Martin Bester kicks off day two of our Feel Good Tour here in Limpopo. And we're going to be having a big party at Container Bar tomorrow night. So if you want to find out where we are, where Robin Roz and Ilana Africa Bredenkamp and Bonnie Simon and Sasha and Manani are broadcasting tomorrow, all you need to do is head over to jacarandafm.com. And I'll see you at the party just after 4 p.m. And then on Saturday, the Top 40 is being driven all the way from Limpopo to Midrand on the bus. It's going to be cool. So if you hear us, we are definitely on the highway. Have a good one. I'll catch you for that Top 40 powered by Pick and Pay on Saturday. Goodbye.
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1: On the show, we just call him Naughty for short. We'll reach out to him and see if we get a reaction for you this morning. I know you don't believe me. Can I ask everybody, can you see the screen here in front of me? Can I ask you for a second, every single person here, to keep your eyes on this screen? Because we had a very special message come in for you.
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4: The good friend will help you how to clean, not judge you. We are dog lovers. We aren't going anywhere. So choose friends without dogs.
1: I love you. You're my kind of people. Okay, let me come out and just say it.
5: Oh, yeah, say it.
1: And now you're going to judge me.
6: Here we go.
1: My dogs have their own bedroom.
6: Of course they do.
5: Okay. Yeah, okay.
1: With beds.
5: Yes. Okay.
1: So,
6: beds or
5: yeah, are we talking
6: beds?
5: Human beds or doggy beds?
1: No, beds.
6: People beds. Okay. Do they have curtains in their bedroom?
1: Mm-hmm.
6: Do they have a couch in their bedroom?
1: Mm-hmm. Guess what's on the wall?
6: No, there's not artwork on the wall.
5: Doggy pics.
6: Artwork.
1: A big painting of me.
4: Martin is alles okay with you?
1: Yeah.
7: Yes, Martin. Martin, yes. Please, can we make this normal? My dog also has her own bedroom.
8: You know, Honte, I can bluff, I can roll, I can sit. I come and clink, mate.
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1: Asking for a friend, dear Eddie.
2: Asking for a friend. Asking for a
1: friend. Long story short, this lady sent us a voice note saying, I can never see my son or my grandkids because my daughter-in-law hates me. And her son is too soft, in her words, to do anything about it. What's your advice?
3: Ouma, vraag is, hoekom hou sy nie van jou nie? Het jy nie dalk ietsie gesê of gedoen wat jy nie moes nie?
1: See, my spoon is making its rounds.
4: Big questions.
5: The son-in-law is not soft, he's weak. And he must stand up for himself. The children deserve to see their grandmothers and vice versa.
1: Yeah, there's nothing like a granny. You must do, as the adults in the room, I'm going to agree with her. You must keep the kids are more important than your feels.
6: Unless the granny is not treating the grandkids according to the rules you have for the kids.
4: Yeah, because sometimes they stick to their old ways.
6: Thank you.
4: And you might want to parent differently because the kids are not the same as we were when we were growing up. And grannies sometimes.
6: Come on, it's the best.
4: Yeah, what? It's three generations. Sometimes, unfortunately, it doesn't work.
1: So all I'm hearing is I'm going to withhold the joy of my kids having a granny.
4: Or I'm going to protect my children.
1: Because...
6: Yeah, because I want to protect
1: children.
6: Yes. There are some wild grannies out there.
4: That's the priority.
6: Yeah.
1: I'm going to ask the question
4: that's
1: for next week's.
4: Priority.
1: I'm going to ask the question for next week's Asking for a Friend.
6: Okay.
1: Because that needs to be unpacked, right?
4: Yeah.
1: What you're just saying, you know.
4: Yeah.
1: Wow.
4: That's the relationship.
6: Wild grannies.
1: Grannies, I've got you. Don't you worry. I'm not done with this.
7: Any mother-in-law or father-in-law, when you marry off your son or your daughter, you give up your right to point your finger in their business. If your daughter-in-law and your son-in-law and your daughter choose to live their lives in a particular manner, which doesn't necessarily meet your narrative or the way that you want them to live, then you should never marry them off.
1: Sure. It's just so harsh towards the grandparents, I feel, again.
4: Yeah.
1: Wow.
4: Yeah.
1: What happened to It Takes a Village? What happened to... We are family. What happened to calling your new in-laws mom and dad? What happened to all that?
4: So families don't
1: that you agreed to when you got married. Yeah. What happened to all that little togetherness there?
4: Because families just don't look like they used to traditionally.
6: Well, not just that. I mean, let's just face it. At the end of the day, parents, grandparents are humans too. They're, you know what I mean? They don't suddenly become sainted just because they are parents
4: they're
6: or because they are grandparents. They're also fallible.
4: And you know they're parenting more than they do.
1: I like where you're going with this. And I think you're exploring it in the right way. So what you're saying is they're not perfect.
6: They're not perfect.
1: I like this.
6: And so
1: continue.
6: There needs to... Sometimes when people go no contact with either parents or grandparents, there actually is a very valid reason for that. And we need to then explore that.
1: I'm not talking about extremes here.
6: Yeah, no, of course.
1: I'm not talking about streams.
6: Yeah.
1: I just feel that people are incredibly resolute all of a sudden when it comes to that in terms of not accepting imperfection. I don't like the way that my mother is giving my son sweets or something.
4: I don't think it's just
1: going to cut them off. Imagine if your parents raised you like that.
4: I don't think it's just that. I think we've now learned in this century that your family can be made out of your friends who accept you and who you are.
6: Yeah.
4: It can be made up of your cousins. It doesn't have to include family members whose
6: heart
4: isn't in it for you. But unfortunately, family members can be more detrimental to your life than strangers.
1: My heart
4: it
1: is
4: happens.
1: Broken. What happened to the family unit?
4: No, you can create your family.
1: Oh,
4: sure. You can make your family.
1: Wow.
4: You can build.
6: Stop. Look at him. He's crushed.
1: I'm going to go out and hug grandparents.
4: No, create your village. I don't understand why. No.
1: Wow.
8: It wakes me up in the morning. It makes me feel good as I drive to work. Happy, uplifted. I can conquer everything.
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10: Arinal is daar vir jou gemeenskap, want ons is van jou gemeenskap. 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
3: 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We aren't going anywhere. So choose friends without dogs.
1: I love you. You're my kind of people. Okay, let me come out and just say it.
4: Oh, yeah, say it.
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5: Here we go.
1: My dogs have their own bedroom.
5: Of course they do.
4: Okay. Yeah, okay.
1: With beds.
4: Yes. Okay. So,
5: Beds or people beds?
4: Yeah, are we talking human beds or doggy beds?
1: No, beds.
5: People beds. Okay. Do they have curtains in their bedroom?
1: Mm-hmm.
5: Do they have a couch in their bedroom?
1: Mm-hmm. Guess what's on the wall?
5: No, there's not artwork on the wall.
4: Doggy pics.
5: Artwork.
1: A big painting of me.
3: Martin is alles okay with you?
1: Yeah.
6: 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Martin, yes. 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My dog also has her own bedroom.
3: 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I can bluff, I can roll, I can sit. I can't clink amazing.
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1: I double dare you. 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You ready? 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
2: Brent.
3: I think it is Anaya singing Die on This Hill.
1: You reckon that's taken from Anaya's performance on Friday morning at KHS?
3: Yes, she's so great, I hope so.
1: I like the way you think. You're on the right track. Was it the moment with Anaya sounds on the show? No. Could it have been another big moment on the show? Maybe.
3: Yeah. Okay, I'll try again.
4: Think you know the secret sound?
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1: Vrijdag is mijn dag, want er is no in the air fryer society.
2: Felicity actually bought me an air fryer last year, and it's not been going well.
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2: I've not been air frying much.
3: So Martin?
2: I thought we'd reach out to Fanisa for some encouragement. Is it worth it?
4: Oh, definitely worth it.
2: Okay, so you reckon I should become a more active member of the Air Fryer Society?
4: Please, you are welcome. Free membership.
2: It takes as long in the microwave.
4: No.
2: It does.
3: Do you want things crispy and juicy? Is that what you want? Then the air fryer is for you. If you want it just hot.
4: Yo, no, Martin, look at it. It's like AI. When you do the correct prompt, then it does it very quick.
2: Fanisa, now you're talking my language.
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4: I would like to take that chair. And I'm welcoming Martin as well. Martin, come to the party, the air fryer society.
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bit. Say, I got drive, I don't need a car. Money really all that we fiending for. I'm doing things they ain't seen before. Bands ain't dumb, but extreme is all. I'm a demon lord. Fall off what? I ain't seen the horse. Called your bluff, better cite the source. Fame ain't something that I need no more.